0: final stages. He made his latest comments in the Oval Office.
1: Well, we want it open. We want it free. We don't want tolls. It's international. It's an international waterway. They're not charging tolls because this is the nuclearization of a country that some people would say is somewhat crazy. And we cannot let Iran have a nuclear weapon. That's all it is. We can't let it.
0: 11 Australians detained by Israeli forces are on their way home via Turkey after being released and deported from Israel. They were part of a flotilla intercepted while trying to deliver aid to Gaza. Israel's far-right national security minister has faced global condemnation for taunting some of the activists while they were detained. Global flotilla spokesman Ronya Batrice says they will keep up their campaign.
2: I frankly think strongly worded letters are not what we need right now. We need more action. But we are seeing some response from governments. But as far as the advocacy goes for the Palestinian people, we will not be deterred.
0: Closer to home, the opposition is urging the government to listen to the pushback from businesses who are opposing changes to the capital gains tax. Government sources have said while Labor is open to modifying the plan to tax discretionary trusts, they're holding firm on the proposed capital gains tax overhaul. Nationals leader Matt Canavan says the government can't ignore the concerns of business owners.
3: The Albanese and his government just totally ignoring them. They're saying they're not going to make any changes to the capital gains tax. That's what small businesses want. And the government should give them a voice, should have a proper parliamentary inquiry so all those small businesses posting memes can actually also talk directly to their representatives.
0: Hundreds of kilograms of illicit drugs have been found hidden in a diesel generator imported into Sydney. Dusty Fitzpatrick takes a look.
4: The generator is understood to have arrived at Port Botany in Sydney from Mexico via Malaysia. Authorities allege more than 100 kilograms of cocaine and 250 kilos of methamphetamine was stashed inside. The AFP has seized the drugs and is working to identify the criminal syndicate responsible for the importation. Officers are seeking assistance from people who may have been asked to help store the generator. Dusty Fitzpatrick, Sydney.
0: One in four Aussie families are cutting back on children's sport as they battle the cost of living pressures. NU's Lee Harrison has more.
5: A national Compare Club survey of 1,000 parents has found many riddled by guilt, with one in four ditching kids' sport to save cash. It's also found that where there's financial pressure, half of all families are having more arguments about money. News Corp says 55% of parents with a child under 18 describe themselves as struggling or just getting by. 42% of these families are also spending less on music, dance and tutoring. Even worse, 78% were spending less on trips to museums, zoos and theme parks. Lee Harrison, Air News.
0: The Australian dollar is buying 71.5 US cents. This is Andy.
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0: Firstly to Rugby League and to the Origin camp, where Nathan Cleary has scoffed at criticism of Stephen Crichton's selection for the Blues. Crichton has been out of form with the Bulldogs and continues to battle injury, but Cleary says the star centre always rises to the occasion. The
7: criticism's pretty ridiculous, to be honest. Every time he's been asked to a job in a big game, he's gone over and above. Just his leadership as well, his presence. Every time I look across and I'm next to him on the field, I feel great.
0: Round 12 of the NRL kicked off in Canberra last night, and News Terry Daniel reports.
8: Raiders coach Ricky Stewart has slammed confusing officiating as his side were beaten 30-22 by the Dolphins. Despite missing six key players through injury and origin, the Dolphins won a fourth straight NRL game for the very first time. The Dolphins' Jeremy Marshall-King on Nine says it was hard fought.
9: Yeah, that first half, thought we'd done pretty good. You know, we're making good metres and, you know, just playing how we wanted to play. And that second half was pretty poor by us. You know, we let them back in and something got to look at and go back to the drawing board.
8: Terry Daniel, Air Sport.
0: In AFL, Hawthorn coach Sam Mitchell says he has full faith in their medical team after forward Nick Watson was left on the field for at least 3 minutes in last night's game despite copping a heavy knock. He then returned to the ground after quarter time following a concussion test. The Hawks going on to win the clash against Adelaide in Chile Launceston by 9 points. Round 11 continues tonight with a doubleheader. Ben Mackay back for Essendon against the injury-ravaged Richmond after he was omitted for the past fortnight. St Kilda take on Fremantle at Docklands. Australian Independent Radio News.
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11: Taking a quick look at the latest forecast across Brisbane's Bayside and surrounds. Today in the region, it's partly cloudy with a top of 22. Expect humidity around 65%, with winds picking up to 18.7 kilometres per hour. Conditions stay clear through the afternoon. Tonight will be clear, leading into tomorrow where we might see patchy rain nearby, with a high of 23 and a low of 16. Right now in Manly, it's 19. 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

Morning. Thanks again for joining us here at Bay FM. Your company is most welcome. My name is Wayne and this is hour two of the Morning Train program. I hope you are enjoying our little musical adventure. We just heard from Ice House and I see from the band lead vocalist Ivor Davies will today be celebrating a birthday. He was born in Wauchope in New South Wales in 1955. So let's wish Ivor a happy 71st birthday. You could say he's reeling in the years, like most of us. You're Steely Dan, Bay FM. Good morning to you.

0: The Bayside is the long, hot, arduous days the early Capalabar farmers spent working the land, rearing cattle, pigs, poultry and growing crops. 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
0: Well, maybe in about an hour and 40 minutes. Hey, here's a message from the Redlands Rugby League Club. The under-13 Rugby League team has been given the opportunity, the exciting opportunity, to compete in the Nate Miles Carnival this July. It's a wonderful chance for these young players to represent our community and build their skills. While families are covering flights and travel costs, the team is urgently seeking sponsorship support for uniforms and training gear, and sponsors need to be confirmed by, well, today, Friday, the 22nd of May. Otherwise, the players will head to the carnival without training apparel. 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

0: One of the great music storytellers, well, I think he is. Don McLean, Castles in the Air. Well, coming up, well, they're back on the chain gang. It sounds like hard work. Pretenders, they're next, right after this short message. Just another manic
1: Monday. Hi, I'm Susanna.
2: And this is Debbie from the Bangles.
1: For RAD, what does it mean to be a designated driver?
2: It means you're the friend who's agreed not to drink, not the person who's had the least to drink.
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0: Okay. Hey, that's from the film A Star Is Born. Lady Gaga, and always remember us this way. Hey, coming up soon, the Doobie Brothers with What a Fool Believes. 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
5: Give us the time,

Aussie language is a naturally smart-ass language. Like, you ask someone how they are in Australia, they don't tell you how they are. They tell you what they're not. And you got to guess the rest. Okay, mate, how you going? Oh, not bad. What have you been doing? Oh, not much. Where is this place? Oh, it's not far. When are we going? Oh, not long now. How much was that, mate? Wasn't cheap.

Hootie and the Blowfish here at Bay FM. I only want to be with you. Well, at the top of the hour, I'm only going to want to be with the news. And to get us there, well, I'm hoping it's the band Poco. It's Rose of Cimarron. And you'll only hear it.

0: Steve, could you move the Chimera? 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
1: I'll have to get the keys to Cortina, but I'm going to move that Chimera.
0: Yeah, watch the boat, mate.
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0: AFM National News, brought to you by Manly Harbour Village, where Brisbane meets the bay.
1: Hello there, I'm Sean Bindley. The US House of Representatives is expected to vote on legislation that would severely limit Donald Trump's ability to continue to wage war against Iran. A similar war powers resolution passed the Senate earlier this week. Nick Harper reports from Washington.
2: The legislation would force President Donald Trump to withdraw from the war with Iran. The House has already voted multiple times on the bill, with the Democrats failing each time to get enough support from Republicans who hold a slim majority in the chamber. However, even if the legislation passes the House and is approved by the Senate, the bill would then end up on the president's desk for final approval, with Trump guaranteed to veto it, making the lawmakers' potential victory mostly symbolic, but showing a clear sign of growing unease and mounting frustration on Capitol Hill about the continuing conflict. I'm Nick Harper in Washington.
1: The government admits there are real concerns out there regarding changes to the capital gains tax, but denies the proposal is undercooked. Government sources have said while Labor is open to modifying the plan to tax discretionary trusts, they are holding firm on the proposed capital gains tax overhaul. Assistant Minister Andrew Charlton says businesses will be better off under the government's plan.
3: Taking away the CGT discount and replacing it with a different kind of discount, a kind of discount that is based on inflation. And that discount will in some ways be better and fairer than the previous type of discount.
1: Millions of dollars is being allocated for projects aimed at reducing the number of pedestrian fatalities in New South Wales. The investment will fund 19 initiatives in high activity areas. Transport New South Wales Road Safety Chief Bernard Carlin says it will make it safer for people to get around on foot.
4: As well as reducing the speed zones to 40 kilometres an hour, there will be improvements such as wider footpaths, upgraded pedestrian crossing.
1: Attorney General Sonia Kilkenny says the Victorian government has not launched legal action to block the release of a long-awaited corruption probe. IBAC's Operation Richmond examined the amalgamation of the MFB and the CFA and the role played by the United Firefighters Union and former Premier Daniel Andrews. The findings were due to be released in the coming weeks. Liberal MP John Pesutto asked Ms Kilkenny during a parliamentary hearing whether the government was behind the attempt to stop the report being publicised.
5: Is the state of Victoria either an applicant plaintiff or respondent defendant in that proceeding in the Supreme Court?
6: What I can say to you, Mr Pesutto, is the government has not taken action to block the release of this report. Obviously, as Attorney General, I don't want to speak further on matters that are currently before the court.
1: Thousands of childcare workers are preparing to walk off the job across the country as they fight to lock in a pay rise. The union says almost all educators are facing a pay cut of 4 to 15% unless a new deal is met. The Parenthood Chief Executive, Georgie Dent, says workers have already been leaving in droves.
7: And what they were saying is they're not leaving because they want to, they were leaving because they couldn't afford to stay. Because as the cost of living has increased, the smaller wage becomes much more difficult to live on. Mm. So these are qualified educators who need to be paid appropriately.
1: This is it.
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1: In AFL, Wally Yallup will be hungry not to have a repeat of last year's slip-up against the Saints when they clashed this evening. In round eight last year, the Dockers were beaten by 61 points in an ambush at Docklands. Coach Justin Longmuir says it could have been the spark for their form since.
8: That game was maybe the turning point, but it was sort of more that period. Like we did have a fair few injuries at the start of last year, and before we lost to the Saints, we beat Adelaide pretty convincingly at home. So our form was just up and down.
1: The Dockers will lose star midfielder Caleb Sarong to a calf injury. Corey Wagner replaces him in their lineup. Also tonight, it's the dream time at the G match between Essendon and Richmond. Hawthorn kicked off round 11 with a win last night, beating Adelaide by 9 points in Launceston. In rugby league, the Blues women's State of Origin team is vowing to finish the job in next week's final clash with Queensland. New South Wales missed the chance to score a clean sweep, losing game three in Newcastle last year. Captain Isabel Kelly says they won't make the same mistake this time around.
9: Yeah, sometimes it's really hard to back it up for that third game, but there were so many lessons learned, and going through that and actually just reflecting back on that in our team chat, yeah, there was a lot of emotions and I guess hurt still from losing that third one.
1: Round 12 of the NRL kicked off last night with a 30-22 win for the Dolphins over the Raiders in Canberra. And Oscar Piastri has responded to rumours that Red Bull will try to lure him away from McLaren, declaring he's flattered but happy where he is. Australian Independent Radio News.
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11: A quick update on the latest conditions across the Bayside. We've got a partly cloudy day ahead with temperatures peaking at 22. Humidity is sitting at 65% and there's a moderate breeze blowing at 20.5 kilometres per hour. Conditions stay clear through the afternoon. As we move into tonight, expect clear skies with temperatures dipping to 14. Looking ahead to tomorrow, it will be a touch warmer with a high of 23 and a low of 16, but be prepared for some patchy rain nearby. Right now in Cleveland, it's 21. 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

thanks again for your company and for joining me here at Bay FM. My name is Wayne and this is the final hour of the Morning Train program. But there's some good news too. 11 more big songs on the way, so stay with us. I hate for you to go your own way. This is Fleetwood Mac, Bay FM.

at Bayside is convicts being sent to North Stradbroke Island and the Moreton Bay penal settlements in 1824 and 1842. The Bayside is Bay FM, the heart and soul of the Bayside and beyond.

0: 100.3 Bay FM. That was German pop trio No Mercy. Hey, where do you go? Well, actually, it was a big hit here in Australia back in 1996. Do you remember it? No, I didn't think you did. Hey, are you looking for affordable winter clothes for the little ones? Well, tomorrow, which is Saturday, May the 23rd, Bargains and Blessings will be focusing on baby and kids' winter wear just in time for the cooler weather. They got loads of good quality winter clothing available for the little ones at very reasonable prices with plenty of choice. So come along, grab a bargain and meet the lovely volunteers tomorrow, Saturday, May the 23rd at St. James Anglican Hall. That's in Station Street in Wellington Point from 8 a.m. until 12 noon. And everyone is welcome. Well, there's something you should never do, and that's give up on a good time, because, well, they don't come around too often, do they? And Casey Barnes is about to tell us all about it. He's next here on Bay FM.
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1: The kookaburra is one of our most iconic birds. Known as the Bushman's alarm clock, that familiar call is to establish territory and communicate with other kookaburras. They're also monogamous. A male and female commit long term to breed and raise their offspring together.
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0: Well, I'm sure everywhere you go, there'll be a taxi ride to take you there. The band 1927. They're also there with Compulsory Hero. And we also heard from The Cheap Trick and Surrender. Up next, Cutting Crew and I Just Died in Your Arms. 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

93.3 Bay FM. That's the band Poison with Unskinny Bop. I'm not sure why there wasn't a follow-up. Skinny Bop? Maybe they just couldn't find one. And the babies, every time I think of you, especially around this time of day, I think of leaving. Hey, thank you for your company. Stay tuned. More great music is on the way. I'm going to leave you with the lovely Mrs. Vanderbilt. Enjoy your weekend.

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1: Hello there, I'm Sean Bindley. 11 Australians detained by Israeli forces are now in Istanbul after being released and deported. The group were part of a flotilla which was intercepted, breaching Israel's blockade of Gaza. They're being checked over in a Turkish hospital before returning to Australia. Zach Schofield was amongst the Australian cohort. He says he was subjected to physical and psychological abuse.
2: We were taken to prison and treated really poorly. Many of us haven't eaten for days. We're denied water for 2 days.
1: Two police officers who defended the US Capitol on January 6, 2021, have sued to block anyone from receiving payments from the Trump administration's new $1.8 billion settlement fund for people who claim to be victims of politically motivated prosecutions. At the same time, some of those who received presidential pardons for their role in the attack on the Capitol are already preparing their applications. Kate Fisher is in Washington.
3: In their lawsuit, the police officers argue the Trump administration's new anti-weaponization fund is illegal and dangerous. The Justice Department has indicated that the fund will be used to compensate people who suffered weaponization and lawfare under previous presidential administrations. Some Trump supporters who were convicted of violent crimes against police officers on January the 6th are anticipating major payouts. Acting Attorney General Todd Blanche and Vice President J.D. Vance have not ruled that out. Kate Fisher, Washington.
1: Another group of ISIS-linked Australians are on their way back to Australia. The seven women and 14 children have left a camp in northeast Syria to travel to Damascus before flying home. It follows the return of another cohort earlier this month. Minister Tanya Plibersek says authorities will be prepared for the group when they touch down.
4: They'll face the same consequences as the first group, which is if there are any crimes that they're accused of, they'll be taken into custody and treated with the full force of the law.
1: The Greens are likely to help the Albanese government pass its changes to capital gains and negative gearing. The 50% capital gains tax discount will be scrapped from July next year and linked to inflation. Negative gearing deductions will only be available for new house builds. Green Senator Nick McKim told the ABC the reform is a start, but the government needs to go further.
5: This package does appear, taken as a whole, to be a small step in the right direction. That was our assessment on budget night, and that remains our assessment today. So when Labor introduced the package, as I said, we'll run it through our processes.
1: Scientists have taken a video of a type of immune cell which eats live skin cancer cells and stops tumours from growing. After consuming the melanoma, the cells alert the wider immune system to the threat, which mobilises defence systems. Professor Tree Fan from the Garvan Institute says the discovery could produce new ways of eradicating skin cancers.
6: What we're really interested in is trying to understand how these cells are able to eat these live cancer cells and how we can use it to our advantage to improve the treatments of melanoma.
1: And residents along the east coast of New South Wales have spotted a suspected meteor lighting up the night sky. Witnesses reporting a flash of blue or orange light, with experts believing a meteor was responsible.
7: And it looked like really greeny orange lightning flash.
8: We were out running, my son and I, and about 6:30, it was like a streak of lightning straight through the sky.
1: This is in
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1: In AFL, Wally Yallup will be hungry not to have a repeat of last year's slip-up against the Saints when they clashed this evening. In round 8 last year, the Dockers were beaten by 61 points in an ambush at Docklands. Coach Justin Longmuir says it could have been the spark for their form since.
9: That game was maybe the turning point, but it was sort of more that period. But we did have a fair few injuries at the start of last year, and before we lost to the Saints, we beat Adelaide pretty convincingly at home. So our form was just up and down.
1: The Dockers will lose star midfielder Caleb Sarong to a calf injury. Corey Wagner replaces him in their lineup. Also tonight, it's the dream time at the G match between Essendon and Richmond. Hawthorn kicked off round 11 with a win last night, beating Adelaide by 9 points in Launceston. In rugby league, the Blues women's State of Origin team is vowing to finish the job in next week's final clash with Queensland. New South Wales missed the chance to score a clean sweep, losing game 3 in Newcastle last year. Captain Isabel Kelly says they won't make the same mistake this time around.
10: Yeah, sometimes it's really hard to back it up for that third game, but there were so many lessons learned, and going through that and actually just reflecting back on that in our team chat, yeah, there was a lot of emotions and I guess hurt still from losing that third one.
1: Round 12 of the NRL kicked off last night with a 30-22 win for the Dolphins over the Raiders in Canberra. And Oscar Piastri has responded to rumours that Red Bull will try to lure him away from McLaren, declaring he's flattered but happy where he is. Australian Independent Radio News.
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12: Taking a quick look at the latest forecast across Brisbane's Bayside and surrounds, today's weather features a high of 22 with partly cloudy skies and a UV index of 6. Winds are blowing at 19 kilometres per hour. Conditions stay clear through the afternoon. Skies will clear by tonight with a low of 14. Tomorrow, expect a high of 23 with patchy rain nearby. At the moment in Manly, it's 23. 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

0: Hello again, Sue.
1: Hi, Dave. We're back again.
0: We certainly are. What a week. I mean, zoom, it's gone by and here we go again.
1: Exactly right.
0: I think someone took a day of the week out somewhere along the line because it goes through so fast. And you've got some great music for us planned this hour as well.
1: Yeah, I have. I've got Ice House, ELO and Toto.
0: And Toto. Mm. And a great text from Janice of Ormiston from Mouldy Oldie. It's amazing. You know when I say, oh, this is a cover of a song, not done by the original artist? We have, the Mouldy Oldie is a cover of a 1931 song.
1: Oh, my God.
0: Yes. Stay listening. That is in the next hour, but it's, wow, it's so good, actually. Well, it was good. I thought so. Okay, so to kick off this hour, as you mentioned, some Electric Blue from Ice House. You're with Sue and Dave here on Bay FM.

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0: Paper Max, and Maybe You're the Problem. Freddie Mercury in there as well, and Toto. Now, here's a great idea to go and have a look at this tomorrow.
1: Yes, exactly. Yes, the Bayside Vehicle Restorers Club are inviting everybody to the biggest morning tea tomorrow. So you can enjoy a fantastic vehicle display from 9:30, followed by morning tea at 10. It's only $5 per person, but all the proceeds go to the Queensland Cancer Council. And it's at the Ormiston State School.
0: And it's really worthwhile going to. I've seen this before, and these guys, how they restore some of these old vehicles is magnificent.
1: Oh, it is, definitely.
0: It's a great event to go to. So, yeah, go and see that.
1: Mm.
0: Okay, Barnes Courtney, here on VFM.

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0: Come party like it's 1999 on Saturday nights. 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

0: Aqua and Turn Back Time. Before that, the Eurythmics. That often, you know, really doesn't get much of a play. And wonderful, wonderful Eurythmics song. I Save the World Today. I'd find.
1: Oh, it's beautiful.
0: It is, isn't it?
1: Yeah.
0: Okay, so you got one of those knock jokes, Sue.
1: I have, Dave.
0: Which I stuffed up before.
1: Yeah. Knock, knock.
0: Who's there?
1: Goliath.
0: Goliath who?
1: Goliath Dan, you look tired.
0: Oh, don't. What? To take us up to news time now, some Nazareth and Rick Springfield here on Bay FM with Sue and Day. Thank God it's Friday.

0: AFM National News, brought to you by Manly Harbour Village, where Brisbane meets the bay.
1: I'm Mark Dransfield. The federal government could adjust some of its tax changes as backlash against the reforms continues to grow. Federal politics editor Michael Packey.
2: The Prime Minister is open to adjusting tax changes to family trusts. As part of the government's budget measures, trusts, including discretionary trusts, will face a 30% tax from mid-2028. Anthony Albanese has been under pressure to carve out discretionary trusts from his legislation amid claims keeping them would amount to a death tax once the trust is activated. Senior Minister Tanya Plibersek won't rule out potential changes.
3: Every time there's a budget, the two big jobs are explaining it properly and making sure the details of implementation really reflect the intention.
2: Legislation to tax trusts will be delayed while the issues are worked through, but a push to rein in capital gains and negative gearing is expected to pass at the end of next month with the help of the Greens. Opposition leader Angus Taylor says it's a big mistake.
4: These are toxic taxes.
2: The government maintains its reforms will make the tax system fairer. Michael Packey reporting.
1: A man's been charged with attempted murder following investigations into a wounding near Hobart last month. The man was arrested in Werribee by Victoria Police on Wednesday and was extradited to Tasmania. The 33-year-old man's appearing in court today, charged over the incident, where a 29-year-old man suffered a serious gunshot wound to the head and neck area. Victorian Attorney General Sonia Kilkenny has been lashed over the spate of firebombings erupting across Melbourne. Sean Bindley reports.
5: The latest victim, a luxury car dealership on Swan Street, Richmond, with arsonists setting fire to the showroom while two cleaners were inside working late last night. A $500,000 McLaren was destroyed. Liberal MP Richard Reardon telling Mr Kilkenny during a parliamentary hearing the government's so-called beefed-up bail laws have failed.
6: Minister, arsonists have been a pain in the ass for decades and centuries. This is not new. What is new is in Victoria, you can set fire to car dealerships, to bars, to tobacco shops, and you wake up the next day and you're out walking around the streets again.
1: Biosecurity Queensland is urging any fire ant sightings to be reported after a close call at Brisbane's Musgrave Park. Five nests were uncovered and treated ahead of this weekend's Panagiri festivities. Deputy Director General and Chief Biosecurity Officer Dr. Rachel Che says they are well suited to Brisbane conditions.
7: They are aggressive, will swarm, bite and sting. Through places such as Musgrave Park, it presents an unacceptable risk to the public to have them present.
1: In WA, more than 400 people have felt an earthquake which shook Kalgoorlie Boulder in the early hours of the morning. Geoscience Australia says the 3.4 magnitude quake happened just after 5:30 local time at a depth of 6 kilometres. Australian fast food business Guzmán y Gómez is pulling out of the United States. The Mexican-themed chain says the financial performance of the US business was not acceptable or meeting its targets. Checking the Aussie share market, the All Ords is trading up 45 points at 88.86. One Australian dollar is buying 71.39 US cents. This is Air News.
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1: Raiders coach Ricky Stewart has let fly at the state of the game in the NRL after a 30-22 loss to the Dolphins in Canberra. Stewart says he's never been more confused by the rules of rugby league.
8: We're in a position at the moment where we're picking and choosing when we apply them, and it's a very frustrating situation for those who are involved as players and coaches.
1: A shortened round 12 continues tonight with the Bulldogs hosting the Storm. Connor Tracy has been ruled out for the Dogs. Jacob Carraz will start at fullback. AFL and Wallyalup are looking to make it a club record 10th straight win when they face Euroc at Optus Stadium tonight. They'll have to do it without vice-captain Caleb Sarong, who's out with a calf injury. Coach Justin Longmuir says the Saints will present a unique challenge.
9: They're playing a good brand of footy in all phases. I think their stoppage work and their centre bounce work in particular has been really strong. you know, they're always strong defensively under Ross. Yeah, there's going to be some challenges. We see there's some opportunities there as well.
1: Also tonight, Richmond play Essendon at the MCG in the Dreamtime at the G match for Sir Doug Nicholls round. Last night, Hawthorn beat Adelaide 75-66. And some of Australia's tennis stars have been dealt tough draws for the opening round of next week's French Open. Kimberly Birrell has drawn 5th seed Jessica Pegula. Adam Walton will face 6th seed Daniel Medvedev. Australian Independent Radio News.
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10: Taking a quick look at the latest forecast across Brisbane's Bayside and surrounds, tonight will stay clear. Expect temperatures to dip down to 14. Looking ahead to tomorrow, keep an eye out for some patchy rain nearby, with temperatures reaching up to 23. Right now in Manly, it's 23. That's the latest from the Bay FM Weather Desk, with thanks to Totally Workwear, locally owned and operated. 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
13: That's a great show. Catch up with Karen. Cameron. They're close enough. It's a Friday. It's the end of the week, all right? Catch up with Cameron tomorrow. Such a great show. Stay listening to that. And talking of great shows, we've got to promote ourselves. We've got the Mouldy Oldie coming up in about 20-something minutes' time, which is very good, very funny, and a great listener request. But what else have we got coming up that you program, Sue?
14: The Pet Shop Boys, the Cars, and Buffalo Springfield.
13: Uh-huh. Good choice. And this one?
14: Is he related to Bruce Springsteen?
13: I don't think so.
14: Well, Dusty?
13: No, I don't think we either. This is Black Box and Right on Time. Sue and Dave. Thank God it's Friday.

0: 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Production assistant labourers are wanted at Custom Concrete Products in Logan Home who are physically fit, can work well as a part of a team, who is reliable with a positive attitude. 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You also need to have a personable, positive nature to converse with clients and maintain their high standards of custom service and care. An artificial turf experience will be well regarded. Experienced wood machinist and factory hand is required at Stairway Solutions in Redland Bay. You must have experience with solid timber and experience specifically with timber stairs and balustrades will be a bonus. The role also includes heavy lifting and working with heavy machinery, so previous experience with both of these is a must. You must have a positive attitude, good communication skills along with the ability to multitask and show initiative. And if you have a job to promote, email the details to jobline at bayfm.org.au and I'll advertise it free on air. This has been another free community service announcement from Bay FM. 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

0: Callum Scott with Dancing on My Own. It's now Mouldy Oldie time, Dave, and the song that we've got was originally made in 1931 and we've got a remake 40 years later.
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2: 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I haven't...
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1: Money for Nothing. I'm still laughing at that mouldy oldie. Captain Matchbox Whoopies Band. I clean forgot about them. Anyway, it's time to go. It's our 2 hours up.
0: Yeah, I know, Dave, but I just wanted to remind the lovely listeners that if they've got a great mouldy oldie that they would like us to play, just send us a text to GGIF on 0468 37 103. That's it.
1: Okay, I got it. Oh, it's Friday, everyone. Thank you for your company. Thank you to listening to Sue and I. Sue, have a great week, a good weekend. And to take you up to news time now, Air Supply and Roxy Music. Bye for now.

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1: I'm Mark Dransfield. The Prime Minister is playing down suggestions he's planning to carve out some of his tax reforms to stem growing backlash against the changes. There could be adjustments to trusts, removing discretionary trusts from the 30% tax hike. The opposition claims it's a death tax by stealth, given it's activated upon the passing of the person who created the trust. Anthony Albanese says more work is being done on the legislation.
2: And there's no measures in there that are going to hurt inheritances. So we'll work through the legislation we've said will be introduced in the second half of the year.
1: An Australian man has died in Peru. Local media reports the 53-year-old fell while walking the Inca Trail in Machu Picchu. Police believe he tripped while crossing a wooden bridge and fell as far as 500 metres down an embankment. A man's in hospital after a violent stabbing in Queensland's Hervey Bay. Lachlan Gray has details.
3: Investigations are underway after a man was attacked with a fishing knife in Yarangan around 2:30 this morning. The 63-year-old man interrupted two people stealing fishing equipment from his boat at Pier Street. While confronting one of the offenders, he was stabbed in the hand and abdomen. Both offenders fled the scene on foot, and the man was transported to hospital with non-life-threatening injuries. Officers are appealing for witnesses or drivers who may have relevant vision to assist police. Lachlan Gray reporting.
1: Police are investigating after hundreds of kilograms of illicit drugs were found hidden in a diesel generator imported into Sydney. Dusty Fitzpatrick has more.
4: The generator is understood to have arrived at Port Botany from Mexico via Malaysia. A team of engineers spent more than 3 days dismantling the diesel engine. It'll be alleged more than 100 kilograms of cocaine and 250 kilos of methamphetamine was stashed inside. Federal police have seized the drugs and are working to identify the criminal syndicate responsible for the importation. Dusty Fitzpatrick, Sydney.
1: Overseas now, and noise regulations on an Italian island have put a dent in a film rap party attended by Mick Jagger. The BBC's Camilla Mills has the story.
5: Stromboli has been transformed into an open-air set for weeks as a host of stars, including Mick Jagger, Jesse Buckley, Dakota Johnson and Saoirse Ronan, have been filming Three Incestuous Sisters. The cast and crew were celebrating the end of filming when police arrived and asked them to stop the music, citing local rules banning music on Wednesdays. Local media said it was being played from a small speaker at a reasonable volume. According to reports, the order caused some confusion and hilarity, but the partygoers accepted it.
1: Air health news, and a partnership between an Aussie startup and a US pharmaceutical company could soon lead to a tablet that prompts fast healing of the brain after concussion. Professor Guy Ludbrook at the Royal Adelaide Hospital says a trial's underway with the tablet on offer now to athletes who've been concussed.
6: It really turbocharges the brain's own healing mechanisms. I mean, nature's great at healing things. We can give it a bit of a hand with this drug. So working through adenosine receptors on astrocytes, they're the kind of healing cells within the brain, and they're the ones that help support the nerve cells, which allow us to think and function. And so by firing these up more, the goal is to help that healing process both early on and later on.
1: This is Air News.
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1: The AFL's concussion protocols are again coming under scrutiny. Hawthorn forward Nick Watson was left on the field for at least 3 minutes after copping a heavy knock in their win over Adelaide. Round 11 continues tonight with Essendon and Richmond clashing for Dreamtime at the G. Then Wallyloop face Euroke in Perth, with the Dockers looking to make it a club record 10th straight win. NRL and Dolphins star Isaiah Katoa says they can't get comfortable despite last night's 30-22 win against the Raiders. Tonight the Bulldogs clash with the Storm in Sydney. Tennis and the singles draws for the French Open have been released. Air Sport's Paul Walsh has details.
7: 13 Australians are included in the main draw for next week's French Open, with three of the women scheduled to meet seeded players in the first round. Kimberly Brewer will face the 5th seed Jessica Pegula, Maya Joint will take on the 28th seed Anastasia Potapova, while the most daunting task belongs to the wildcard entrant Emerson Jones, with the 17-year-old drawing the 4 times French Open champion Iga Swiatek as her introduction to Roland Garros. Alex de Minaur will face a qualifier as his first-round opponent, while Adam Walton has an appointment with the number 6 seed Daniil Medvedev. The second Grand Slam tournament for the year commences Sunday morning, Paris time. Paul Walsh for Air Sport.
1: And five-time NBL champion Trevor Gleeson has signed a three-year deal to coach the Adelaide 36ers. Australian Independent Radio News.
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9: Taking a quick look at the latest forecast across Brisbane's Bayside and surrounds, expect clear skies this evening. A bit of patchy rain may be nearby tomorrow, with the temperature reaching up to 23. Right now in Cleveland, it's 22. That's the latest from the Bay FM Weather Desk, with thanks to Totally Workwear, locally owned and operated. 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
1: Hello, you're on Bay FM 100.3 and this is You're Gonna Like This, our new and interesting music show. I'm your host, Aiden, and I'm by myself today because Beth's busy with exams, Adam's busy with work and life and whatever, so you get me for the next 2 hours and we're gonna play some really cool stuff. A lot of it's from Australia, Brisbane as well actually, but because I'm on my own, I had to squeeze in some of my personal favourites that I'm very excited for you to hear. I won't spoil all of them, but you can expect to hear some stuff from the Belinda Butchers, America, Electric Light Orchestra. We've got some Ruby Fields coming up, but to kick it off, we're playing something from The Sundays off of their 1997 album Static and Silence. This is Summertime, and you're on Bay FM, Rhythm of the Bay.

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1: And that was Ruby Fields with her new track, 92 Purebred. Right before that, you heard Larry Lyrex with I Can Hear Music, Manfred Mann's Earth Band with Blinded by the Light, and of course, the Sunday's classic, Summertime. But back to Ruby Fields. She's an artist from Cronulla in New South Wales, right where I was born, actually. I used to live around there. And her new album, Small Achievements, just came out less than a month ago on the 24th of April. That's with the track that you just heard. She's awesome, so go show her some love and play her new album. But we've got some cool music coming up as well. We're going to kick that off with Big Countries in a Big Country. And you're on BayFM 100.3.

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And that was Tin Man by America off of their album Holiday. I was a huge America fan in high school. Holiday is one of my favorite albums. I learned every song from it on guitar. Every time I go to a record store, I flick straight to the A section and I look for Holiday. It's the last record I don't have to complete my collection. And then after that, I'm done, I swear. But before that, you heard Needles and Pins by Smokey and In a Big Country by Big Country. But I'm even more excited for what you're about to hear next. This is from one of my favorite bands. And I know I say that about everyone I play, but I really, really mean it this time. The Belinda Butchers. They're a dream pop band from San Francisco. They started making music in like 2008. They bring this really cool house, D&B, dance influence to dream pop. And they're named after Belinda Butcher from My Bloody Valentine. So what more convincing do you need? This track is from their 2012 album, Goodbyes, and it's called Half Open. And this is You're Gonna Like This, our new and interesting music show, and you're on Bay FM 100.3.

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It's school pickup time, and reduced speed zones are now active around primary, high schools and colleges. Please observe these reduced speed zones and respect the safety of our young Baysiders. Another community announcement from Bay FM. 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
1: I'm Mark Dransfield. More ISIS-linked Australians are on their way back to Australia. The seven women and 14 children have left a camp in northeast Syria to travel to Damascus before flying home. It follows the return of another cohort earlier this month. Federal Minister Tanya Plibersek has told the ABC authorities will be prepared for the group on arrival.
2: They'll face the same consequences as the first group, which is if there are any crimes that they're accused of, they'll be taken into custody and treated with the full force of the law.
1: A man and woman have been charged with grievous bodily harm, accused of shooting another woman in Townsville. Police say a fight broke out at the home in Mount Louisa on Monday before the man allegedly shot the woman in the leg. She was taken to hospital with non-life-threatening injuries. The accused have been refused bail. And a man's been arrested and charged with making threats to kill after a TV network received a phone call about an incident being planned in Melbourne's CBD. More from Madeleine Burke.
3: A 31-year-old man was arrested at McDonald's on Swanston Street last night. It's alleged the man, who remains in custody, had made a phone call to Channel 9 in Sydney, threatening to carry out an incident on Bourke Street. Melbourne City Council staff were earlier alerted by text to avoid the Bourke Street area after 7pm due to a possible threat of an incident. Victoria Police say it's aware of that message, which was not police-generated or authorised. The City of Melbourne has defended the decision, saying the text was sent as a precaution to protect the safety of its staff. Madeleine Burke, Melbourne.
1: Two fishermen have been rescued by nearby mariners after their vessel overturned near Tasmania's Bruny Island. Police say the boat overturned this morning after striking a fish pen. The men, aged in their 20s, were able to climb onto the pen and seek help. AI assistant chatbots are set to be rolled out in state schools across Queensland. Chloe Affleck reports.
4: Created by the Education Department, the Corella AI program will be used by both teachers and students, assisting with tasks including brainstorming, checking, drafting and summarising information, as well as creating lesson plans and assessment tasks for teachers to use in the classroom. Trials of the program found it improved learning and digital literacy outcomes for schools and saw an improvement to teacher workloads. The $1.5 million program is already being utilised by some Year 9 and 10 students with parental consent and will be expanded to Year 7 and 8 classrooms by next month. Chloe Affleck reporting.
1: And documents reveal Queen Elizabeth was very keen for her son Andrew Mountbatten-Windsor to become a trade envoy in 2000. Nine's Europe correspondent Hannah Sinclair explains.
5: 11 documents relating to Andrew Mountbatten-Windsor's appointment to the trade envoy role now public after the Liberal Democrats demanded they be released. The files revealing the late Queen was very keen for the now disgraced royal to take on a prominent role in the promotion of national interests. The former prince, nicknamed Air Miles Andy, while he acted as envoy for a decade, stepping back from the role in 2011 amid scrutiny about his continued relationship with Jeffrey Epstein. He has always denied any wrongdoing.
1: Hannah Sinclair reporting. This is AIR News.
0: AFM Sport, brought to you by Hammond Four-Wheel Drive Tyres and More. They have you covered on road and off road.
1: Dolphins coach Christian Wolf has paid tribute to his side's next gen after a famous win in Canberra overnight. The Finns downed the Raiders 30-22 despite missing four of their Queensland Origin stars. Wolf says his young team stepped up in a big way.
6: Brian Ponyu in his debut there as an 18-year-old man, and thought he looked every bit of first grade tonight. So, really proud of him. And the other guys who come in too, Tevita Nafa, who was outstanding, and Brad Snyder, always comes in and does a really good job. Warren Keeley as well. Really happy for him.
1: Round 12 continues tonight with the Bulldogs hosting the Storm. Connor Tracy's been ruled out for the Dogs. Jacob Kiraz will start at fullback. AFL and Wallalup has lost star midfielder Caleb Sarong to a calf injury ahead of tonight's clash with the Saints in Perth. Corey Wagner replaces him in the lineup. Earlier, it's the dream time at the G match between Essendon and Richmond. Alex de Minaur is through to the semis of the Hamburg Tennis Open following a 6-love, 6-3 win over Luciano Daideri. The Australian says they were tough conditions.
7: The last 20-30 minutes of this match, the conditions couldn't have been any slower and any heavier. The balls were humongous. It was very physical, very tough to get a ball past him, and I thought, he was able to use his strength to kind of move the ball around a little bit better.
1: De Minaur will take on American Tommy Paul for a spot in the final. Australian Independent Radio News.
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4: Taking a quick look at the latest forecast across Brisbane's Bayside and surrounds, tonight will be clear with a low of 16 degrees. Tomorrow, expect patchy rain nearby and a high reaching 23 degrees. Right now in Wellington Point, it's 22. That's the latest from the Bay FM Weather Desk, with thanks to Totally Workwear, locally owned and operated. 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
9: 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I'm your host, Aiden, and now we're moving into our second hour, so I'm sorry if you're sick of my voice, but I promise I'll make it up to you with some good music. We got some great stuff from Australia coming up with Last Dinosaurs, Ballpark Music, and San Cisco. But to kick it off, we're going to start with something a little different. This song is kind of personal to me because my girlfriend introduced me to it while we were driving around in the US. Brings back some really sweet memories for me, so I had to squeeze it in here on my solo show. But it's from Garbage on their 1995 self-titled album, and it's called Super Vixen. So this is Bay FM 100.3 and you're gonna like this.

0: 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It's school pickup time, and reduced speed zones are now active around primary, high schools and colleges. Please observe these reduced speed zones and respect the safety of our young Bayside's. Another community announcement from Bay FM. 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

And that was Last Dinosaurs with their new track, Karma. Before that, we had My Sharona, of course, by The Knack, Roy Orbison with You Got It, Gary Numan and the Two-Boy Armies, Our Friends Electric, and Garbage with Super Vixen. Back to Last Dinosaurs, that was off their new album, Wellness, spelt with an X. I talked about this a couple weeks ago, but I've been trying to convince the radio to play some more Last Dinosaurs because I love them. I think they're some of the best music to come out of Brisbane, personally. They've been touring the world for ages now. Their new album, Wellness, is a kind of like half remake of their old album, Wellness. Every track on this and the old Wellness are amazing, so go listen to it. It's really cool stuff. But next up, we've got T-Rex with Metal Guru, and you're on BayFM, the Rhythm of the Bay.

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1: Morning, everybody. Had a pretty good run for most of us around the gateway. The Bayside area looking fairly clear. The gateway around Mount Gravatt, Palabar Road, probably the heaviest point, but it's not actually too bad in the northbound direction. Even coming south, Cornubia traffic starting to lighten up. Got that morning flow through Mount Cotton a little heavier on Mount Cotton Road, particularly around the Hillview Road area. And then you get through past the Mount Cotton Hall and it improves fairly quickly. By the time you get to Double Jump Road, it's all sort of gone. Coming out of Vicky Point, Boundary Road, the usual stuff, and Capalabar Central area, Old Cleveland Road. All of that's all fairly clear this morning. Even out at Tingalpa, I'd be quite surprised about Wynnum Road, Manly Road converging and heading to the gateway. Fine. Cannon Hillbound traffic, you'll move slower through into Morningside the closer you push towards the back of New Farm. It's Jay. That's the latest Bayside traffic. Going to have more for you soon on 100.3 Bay FM.
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that was San Cisco with Honeycomb from their 2024 album Under the Light. Right before that, you had At It Again by Slowpop, another one of my favorite bands that I snuck in there. We had Unstoppable by Sia, Hey Now by London Grammar, and right before that you heard Metal Guru by T-Rex. Back to San Cisco, they're a Australian indie band from Western Australia, formed in 2009, and from what I can see, looks like they went missing for a couple of years. They stopped making music after 2020, and then in 2024 they randomly came back with that album that you just heard. Really cool stuff. I've been digging them recently, and happy to see that they might be putting some more stuff out. But next up, you're going to hear You're No Good by Linda Ronstadt, and right after that we've got another Brizzy classic, Nothing Ever Goes My Way by Ballpark Music, and you're on The Rhythm of the Bay.

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0: AFM National News, brought to you by Manly Harbour Village, where Brisbane meets the bay.
1: I'm Mark Dransfield. The federal government could adjust some of its tax changes as backlash against the reforms continues to grow. More from federal politics editor Michael Packie.
2: The Prime Minister is open to adjusting tax changes to family trusts. As part of the government's budget measures, trusts, including discretionary trusts, will face a 30% tax from mid-2028. Anthony Albanese has been under pressure to carve out discretionary trusts from his legislation amid claims keeping them would amount to a death tax once the trust is activated. Senior Minister Tanya Plibersek won't rule out potential changes.
3: Every time there's a budget, the two big jobs are explaining it properly and making sure the details of implementation really reflect the intention.
2: Legislation to tax trusts will be delayed while the issues are worked through, but a push to rein in capital gains and negative gearing is expected to pass at the end of next month with the help of the Greens. Opposition leader Angus Taylor says it's a big mistake.
4: These are toxic taxes.
2: The government maintains its reforms will make the tax system fairer. Michael Packie reporting.
1: In South Australia, a woman who drove a speedboat over two people on the River Murray on Australia Day has been jailed. 44-year-old Amy Loff was sentenced to over 2.5 years. She had shared four bottles of champagne with friends before the collision. One of the victims has undergone 13 operations so far. Police allege a teacher from Sydney's southwest spent 4 years grooming a girl he taught. The 35-year-old man has been denied bail to remain behind bars until he next faces court, charged with a range of offences, including allegations he was in possession of child abuse material. Detective Acting Superintendent Adam Powderly says parents have a right to feel concerned.
5: As a parent, as a community member, an experienced police officer, it's very confronting and very concerning when I see trusted members of our community, like educators, allegedly involved in offences like this.
1: Thousands of childcare workers are preparing to walk off the job across the country as they fight to lock in a pay rise. The union says almost all educators are facing a pay cut of 4 to 15% unless a new deal is made. The Parenthood Chief Executive Georgie Dent says workers have already been leaving in droves.
6: And what they were saying is they're not leaving because they want to, they were leaving because they couldn't afford to stay. Because as the cost of living has increased, the smaller wage becomes much more difficult to live on. So these are qualified educators who need to be paid appropriately.
1: Melbourne Airport is scrapping its curbside drop-off and pick-up as part of a rebuild to expand the international terminal. A new zone is being built in the car park linking to the terminals via a pedestrian bridge. Spokesperson Andrew Lund says it does mean a longer walk for passengers, but the trade-off is much more space and hopefully an end to long queues of traffic.
7: It's the biggest change to the ground transport network at the airport since it opened in 1970. It will be quite a significant change, but we need to do it so that we can expand the international terminal just to cater for the sheer volume of people who are now using the airport.
1: This is Air News.
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1: Bulldogs coach Cameron Seraldo has assured hooker Bailey Hayward his future is safe at the club. With the Dogs on a 5-game losing streak, general manager Phil Gould was seen in a meeting with Titans number 9 Sam Verrills. Ahead of tonight's crucial clash with the Storm, Seraldo says Hayward should not be worried.
8: Bailey knows how much we love him, knows how much we believe in him, and we know that he's going to be a great Bulldog player long term.
1: AFL and Port Adelaide's players have hit the training track as they fine-tune ahead of tomorrow night's match against Carlton at Adelaide Oval. The match will be Zach Butters' 150th, and he admits it's gone quickly.
9: It does go quick, and plenty of good memories along the way, some bad ones, but I feel like they'll make it up, and that's footy, and that's why you show up every day and enjoy doing it.
1: Tonight it's the dream time at the G match between Essendon and Richmond, then the Saints take on the Dockers in Perth. Manchester United defender Harry Maguire says he's shocked and gutted after being left out of England's squad for the FIFA World Cup. Meantime, the Football Association is investigating Southampton's conduct after the club admitted to spying on three other championship sides during the season. Southampton have been expelled from the championship playoffs after admitting observing opponents' training sessions within 72 hours of a game. Australian Independent Radio News.
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11: Taking a quick run through the latest forecast for the Bayside, expect a clear evening ahead with temperatures dipping to 16.
4: Tomorrow brings patchy rain nearby with a high of 23 and a low of 17. Right now in Cleveland, it's 22. 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

Hello and welcome to Friday Drive. You're with Nikki and it's so great to be here with you today. I have been missing in action for a while. I have been away overseas and also locally judging dance competitions, but I am back and I am badder than ever. That was Listen Like Thieves from INXS. Great music coming to you this hour. Maxi Priest is on the way with Close to You, and also Spandau Ballet is in there with True. But right now, here's ABBA with Knowing Me, Knowing You. You're on Bay FM 100.3, Rhythm of the Bay.

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0: 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And keep on dancing.
1: 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We've got the Beatles on the way with A Hard Day's Night. We've also got The Look of Love by the ABC band. Love that one. And what else have we got? Oh, Billy Joel is on the way too with The Longest Time. That's right here on Bay FM 100.3, Rhythm of the Bay.
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6: Very busy conditions through Capalaba for Moreton Bay Road, also Redland Bay Road up towards Old Cleveland Road, and Old Cleveland Road a little busy through Capalaba and also heading into Cleveland as well. Wyndham Road a little busy through Morningside, Cannon Hill and Tingalpa. No major delays though at this stage. And Duncan Road up through to the Redland Bay roundabout, getting delays there also. Gateway Motorway, a little bit slow from Murray down through Rochedale, but if you're heading up towards the Sunshine Coast, about a 45-minute delay from Brisbane Airport right through to the Bruce Highway. And if you're heading towards the Gold Coast on the M1, very busy delays from Yatala right down through to Narang. Add another 20-25 minutes on top of your journey. That's your latest. More traffic soon on 100.3 Bay FM.
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that was moving on up by the M people. Well, coming up here on Friday Drive, Jackie is on the way by BZ featuring Joanne. But here is one of my favourites. It's Billy Joel with The Longest Time. 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

That was Wired for Sound by Cliff Richard, and that one is for Jared over on Stratty. Thanks for tuning in, mate. I know it's been a while, but I'm back and I've just played one of your favourite songs for you. Glad you're listening in. You're on Friday Drive with Nikki, and I will see you on the other side of this hour. Here's the Jacksons with Can You Feel It? Can you feel it?

0: AFM National News, brought to you by Manly Harbour Village, where Brisbane meets the bay.
1: Hello there, I'm Terry Daniel. Labor's budget woes continue as a senior MP admits there are real concerns about the government's tax changes. Federal politics editor Michael Packey with more.
2: The Prime Minister has been crisscrossing the country trying to sell his budget measures on capital gains, negative gearing and trusts. The government has been blindsided by the level of criticism, especially among small business owners. Many argue the move to scrap the 50% capital gains tax discount will damage investment. Labor MP Andrew Charlton belled the cat during a TV interview.
3: The point that many small businesses have been making is valid.
2: Opposition leader Angus Taylor argues the government's budget is in tatters and it needs to abandon all changes.
4: We need an axe. These taxes must go.
2: Labor is expected to pass its capital gains and negative gearing reforms with the help of the Greens, but concedes more work is needed on trusts. Michael Packey reporting.
1: The media in Victoria has been locked out of the Supreme Court as legal action to block the release of a long-awaited corruption probe begins. Stephanie Wacklewick has more.
5: It's still unclear who is trying to stop the report from being released, but Attorney General Sonia Kilkenny says it isn't the state government.
6: The government has not taken action.
7: And urged the court to simply release the report. Your government is doing nothing precisely because there will be adverse political consequences for your government leading into the November state election. That's the reason, isn't it?
6: No.
5: It was almost 10 years ago that IBAC began Operation Richmond to investigate the amalgamation of the MFB and the CFA into Fire Services Victoria and the roles the United Firefighters Union and former Premier Daniel Andrews played. A trial has been set down for June and the plaintiff's lawyer has acted for the union in other cases. Premier Jacinta Allen says she hopes the report is released.
8: Yes, I think it's appropriate that this report is released.
5: Stephanie Wackloik, State Parliament, Melbourne.
1: Queensland's Education Minister is defending the decision to roll out an AI-powered chatbot to state schools. The technology is already being used by Year 9 and 10 students and will expand to Years 7 and 8 from next month. John Paul Langbrook says the software, designed by the government, will be beneficial to student learning, not harmful.
9: It's going to help students with brainstorming, with finding information out about topics. It's not going to write assignments for them, so we want to make sure that we have that ability for students still to be able to do the assignments themselves, but it also will help our teachers with planning.
1: The platypus population in Sydney's Royal National Park has now grown to 20 amid efforts to bring the native icons back to the area. Four more of the monotremes have recently been introduced after a group was first released 3 years ago. University New South Wales Associate Professor Gilad Vino says before the program began, there hadn't been any platypus in the area for more than 50 years.
10: 2023, we introduced 10 platypuses and we've been tracking their establishment, really good survival rates. They're already like early signs of breeding. And once we've confirmed that they're successfully establishing, we've been gradually adding more animals.
1: Briefly in other news, American late night TV host Stephen Colbert has taped his last program for CBS with Paul McCartney as his final guest. Critics allege the show, which often criticised the US president, was cancelled to help the TV station's parent company secure government approval for a merger worth $11 billion. But CBS says the show was slashed because it was losing too much money. This is Air News.
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1: Round 12 of the NRL continues tonight at the Olympic Stadium in Sydney. The Canterbury Bulldogs out to break a five-game losing streak when they take on the Melbourne Storm. Jacob Carraz will play fullback after Connor Tracy was ruled out with a hamstring injury. The winless St George Dragons are preparing to play the in-form New Zealand Warriors at Kogarah tomorrow. Interim coach Dean Young said Jaden Sewer's scheduled comeback from a three-match suspension is over.
11: No, unfortunately, Jaden's tore his calf at training, so Hayden Buchanan's going to come in and play tomorrow. Hayden's been waiting for his opportunity. He's a good young kid.
1: Turning to AFL news, and North Melbourne has resisted the urge to swing the axe at selection this week. Jordan Tunbridge has more.
12: Fresh off a 68-point belting from Adelaide, North Melbourne has made just one change for tomorrow's clash with Gold Coast at Marvel Stadium.
13: The selection statement would have been drop all 23 because we were pretty disappointed with our game last week.
12: Coach Alistair Clarkson says the club won't overreact to one poor performance, backing his players to respond.
13: Really
14: really wanted to back in the players who have been pretty good for us by and large in terms of their consistency over the course of the year and not jump at shadows.
12: The Kangaroos handing youngster Riley Hardiman his AFL debut, with Tom Blamires making way. Jordan Tunbridge, Melbourne.
1: Tennis, and Alex de Minaur has been drawn to face a qualifier in the first round of the French Open. Australian Independent Radio News.
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16: Taking a quick look at the latest forecast across Brisbane's Bayside and surrounds, tonight's sky will clear up as temperatures dip to a low of 16. Looking ahead to tomorrow, expect a high of 23 with patchy rain nearby. At the moment, in Thornside, it's 22. That's the latest conditions across the Bayside, with thanks to Totally Workwear, your local workwear specialist. 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

Welcome back to Friday Drive. You're with Nikki right here on Bay FM, and that was You Can't Touch This by MC Hammer. More great tunes coming up for you this hour. Will to Power is on the way with Baby I Love Your Way, and that's like a mix with Freebird. It's a medley. It's actually a really cool tune. That's coming up soon. And right, oh, Hot Chocolate's on the way too with Everyone's a Winner. I have never played that one before, and I love that song. But coming up right now, here's Barry Manilow with Copacabana at the Copa, and it's the 1993 remix. 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

0: That was Electric Blue by Ice House. Now, if you're looking for something to do, you should go to Sounds of Shoreline. You can enjoy a day of live music, community spirit, it'll be a relaxed coastal vibes, and Sounds of the Shoreline coming to Gingiri Park, that is. And that's in Redland Bay on Saturday, July 11 from 10 a.m. to 3 p.m. It'll be featuring local performers in a family-friendly outdoor setting. 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Okay, coming up, we've got Olivia Newton-John and the Electric Light Orchestra with Xanadu. That's a remix. I love that one. 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
5: So we're still a bit busy heading eastbound through Morningside, Cannon Hill and also Tingalpa for Windrose. Starting to ease though. No major delays for Old Cleveland Road. That's easing through Capalabar. So to Redland Bay Road, still busy. Old Cleveland Road busy though heading into Cleveland. All other major roads around the Bayside looking quite good right now. The Gateway Motorway southbound from Carindale down through Rochdale, slight delays there. That's starting to thin out. Heading northbound though, if you're heading towards the Sunshine Coast, it's about a 30-minute delay from Nudgee right up through to the Bruce Highway, and the Bruce Highway slight delays over the Pine Rivers Bridge. And if you're on your way down through to the Gold Coast, still some slight delays through Yatala, Ormo for the M1, and further delays from Pivamar through to Narang. Add another 15, 20 minutes on top of your journey if you're heading that way. That's your latest traffic on 100.3 Bay FM.

That was Peter Gabriel with Shock the Monkey. Well, coming up for you right now on Bay FM, it's Bob Seger with Shakedown. 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

That was the Backstreet Boys with I Want It That Way. Well, taking us up to the hour, we've got Rhythm Is Gonna Get You. It's a 12-inch version, and that's by Gloria Estefan and the Miami Sound Machine. But stay with me. I will see you on the other side of this hour, right here on Bay FM 100.3, Rhythm of the Bay.

0: AFM National News, brought to you by Manly Harbour Village, where Brisbane meets the Bay.
1: Hello there, I'm Terry Daniel. Another opinion poll has indicated a fall in support for the federal government's budget, and there's speculation that changes are on the cards. A survey commissioned by online business publication Capital Brief suggests that 43% of voters think it's a bad budget. The Prime Minister may consider carving out the 30% tax from discretionary trusts in response to concern that it amounts to a death tax. Anthony Albanese says the government is consulting on the budget measures.
2: We'll work through the legislation we've said will be introduced in the second half of the year on trusts. There'll be a consultation period about that. And we made that clear on budget night.
1: A new report shows electric vehicle sales in Australia have reached record highs this year. Mark Dransfield reports.
3: Despite what can be a higher purchase cost, more drivers are going electric. EV purchases have so far jumped 65% compared to 2025. The Electric Vehicle Council's Aman Gaur says rising fuel prices due to the Iran war are thought to have played a role in the increased take-up.
4: Australians are interested in EVs because they're more affordable now than ever before. There are 10 models of EVs available under $40,000, and you can save up to $3,000 per year by driving an EV because you avoid the gut punch of driving on petrol.
1: Tributes have been pouring in for a Victorian police officer who's died while hiking in South America. The body of 52-year-old Sergeant Matt Payton was found after he tripped and fell off a bridge on the Inca Trail in Peru. He's survived by his wife and three children. Payton's family have released a statement saying they're shattered, describing him as witty and clever. The Variety Bash is getting a reroute due to flooding in the northeast of South Australia. Variety CEO Mark McGill says the journey would have taken participants to Birdsville, but they've had to draw up a new plan with flooding closing roads northeast of Maree.
5: Between Maree and Birdsville is a new inland sea. Without being too flippant, at some points the Department of Transport are saying there's roads that may not ever be opened again. So we had to make, as it says, pivot to Piri. We had to make a call because, you know, this is sort of 15 months work that the bash takes to develop. So we got our skates on, as you say, put the maps over the bonnet, and we're taking off from Piri. The date's the same on 8th of August.
1: The largest light festival in the Southern Hemisphere begins tonight in Sydney. Vivid will run for 23 nights until the 13th of June, with the popular drone show on Sunday to Wednesday nights. New South Wales Transport Coordinator General Howard Collins is warning motorists that road closures will be in place.
6: Look out for those clearway signs. Make sure you don't park in them, because otherwise we'll tow you away. But lots of extra services, 4,600 extra trips, Metro's running, City Trains is running, the light rail will provide you additional services, plus the ferries will be busy tonight.
1: Briefly in other news, a new report has found Brisbane is now considered harder to buy into than Sydney. The River City's median apartment price has risen to $750,000, equating to around five times the average household income. Finally, to the Australian share market, the All Ords has closed up 36 points at 88.77. One Australian dollar was buying 71.12 US cents. This is Air News.
0: 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They have you covered on-road and off-road.
1: Round 11 of the AFL continues tonight with the bottom two sides going head-to-head at the MCG. Essendon take on Richmond, both sides with just one win for the season. Whoever loses this game will have pick number one in next week's mid-season draft. NRL and the Canterbury Bulldogs will be desperate to turn things around tonight when they host the Melbourne Storm at Sydney's Olympic Stadium. Cameron Seraldo's men are struggling, currently on a five-game losing streak. Seraldo says they've struggled to adapt to the new ruck rule, but they can't use that as an excuse.
7: There's still so much of the game that remains the same. You know, you've got to make your tackles, you've got to be disciplined, you've got to play possession and field position, and, you know, there's times where we've done that really well and there's times where we haven't been close to where we need to be.
1: Tennis and the singles draw for the French Open has been released. Airsport's Paul Walsh has the details.
8: 13 Australians are included in the main draw for next week's French Open, with three of the women scheduled to meet seeded players in the first round. Kimberly Brewer will face the 5th seed Jessica Pegula. Mia Joint will take on the 28th seed Anastasia Potapova, while the most daunting task belongs to the wildcard entrant Emerson Jones, with the 17-year-old drawing the 4-times French Open champion Iga Swiatek as her introduction to Roland Garros. Alex de Minaur will face a qualifier as his first-round opponent, while Adam Walton has an appointment with the number 6 seed Daniil Medvedev. The second Grand Slam tournament for the year commences Sunday morning, Paris time. Paul Walsh for Air Sport.
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10: Taking a quick look at the latest forecast across Brisbane's Bayside and surrounds, we're expecting a clear night ahead with temperatures dropping to 15. Tomorrow's looking a bit unsettled with patchy rain nearby and a high of 23. Right now in Wellington Point, it's 20. That's the latest from the Bay FM Weather Desk, with thanks to Totally Workwear, locally owned and operated. 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
11: 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You must have experience with solid timber and experience specifically with timber stairs and balustrades will be a bonus. The role also includes heavy lifting and working with heavy machinery, so previous experience with both of these is a must. You must have a positive attitude, good communication skills, along with the ability to multitask and show initiative. And if you have a job to promote, email the details to jobline at bayfm.org.au and I'll advertise it free on air. This has been another free community service announcement from Bay FM. 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

0: Welcome back to Friday Drive right here on Bay FM. You're with Nikki, and that was The Clash with Rock the Casbah. Great tunes for you this hour once again. Jamiroquai is in there, Sophie Ellis Bextor, we've got Teddy Swims. It's all happening. But right now, it's Boney M with Daddy Cool.
1: She's crazy like a fool.

That was Billy Ocean with Loverboy, and before that, George Michael with Fast Love. Now, if you're into country music, this is going to be the gig for you, I reckon. Pull on the boots, get ready for a great night out. The Redlands Modern Music Club is holding their June social, and that's on Saturday, the 6th of June. That's from 5pm to 10pm. So you can enjoy live country music. There'll be dancing, plenty of tasty food, and that's just for $5 entry. That's including supper, unlimited tea and coffee, plus a lucky door. Yay, love them. There'll also be burgers, chips, sausages, and homemade soup, and it's all available to buy, along with a bar offering great prices. 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Okay, right now coming up is Aha with Take On Me, but I've also got Jamiroquai on the way too with Cosmic Girl, and a bit of Sophie Ellis Bextor in there for you too with Music Gets the Best of Me. 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

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I love that song. I remember dancing to that song in the 80s, in the nightclubs, just saying. Anyway, we've got more great tunes coming up for you. Alex Party is on the way with Wrap Me Up. But first up, here's Teddy Swims with Lose Control. 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

That was Alex Party with Wrap Me Up. Well, we are almost wrapped up as well here on the Friday Drive Show, but I'm Nikki and I will be back next week with more great tunes for you. Taking you up to the news, it's Shakedown by Bob Seger and the Silver Bullet Band. But right now, here's Faith No More with Easy. 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

ringer. Why don't you give Kenny B a call right here in the studio? Good afternoon, evening, Friday, TGIF. Boy, are we going to have some fun tonight, but I need your help. That was ABBA. Ring, ring. Give me a call in the studio, 07-3518-1003. And Kenny B needs some help. Tonight is a bit of a theme night. It's DAG night. That's right. Yes, DAG songs all night long. Those songs that were not necessarily popular straight away, but they grew on you. You couldn't get them out of your mind. Little jingles, little rocks, songs that you hated or songs that you loved to hate or songs you wished were never played again. So we've got lots of stuff. We started off with ABBA because some people think Yabba Dabba ABBA is no good, but it has definitely stood the test of time. You love them or hate them, there is no in-between. Let's get our DAG night started. Give me a call in the studio, 07-3518-1003, if you have a song, and we might get a vote by the end of the night too to see which one you think is the biggest, the daggiest, the mouldiest, oldest song on the charts that we're going to play tonight. Special thanks to Nikki for drive this afternoon. Good to have you back, mate. You've been away for a little while. And take care and have a great weekend. Let's get our weekend started. You're with Kenny B. And it's Bye Bye Baby.

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6: 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Still waiting for those phone calls. Get on air, give me a call, give me a vote for your favourite daggiest song that you like or that you've locked away in the closet. We've got plenty more of them coming up. So far, the daggiest, and would you believe that it was actually voted the world's most hated song for almost 10 years? Billy Ray Cyrus, Achy Breaky Heart. I had a bit of Duran Duran in there and some classic Kiss, followed by Chumbawamba, Get Knocked Down, Get Back Up. That was a pretty big one. We got plenty more coming your way. This one was a little bit of a theme dancing song. Hope you'd enjoy it as much as I enjoy playing it. It's here we are with the Bangles.

yeah, I remember that one pretty well. Dexy's Midnight Runners. Come on, Eileen. Well, the phones are now starting to ring off the hook. Thank you. Got this one coming in from Travis. Now, I have to honestly say, if you remember this song, it is definitely one of the oldest, mouldiest, goldest, daggiest songs that I've ever heard. Late 70s, early 80s, it's only got a few words to it. It's by a group called Lieutenant Pigeon. And this goes out to Travis. The song is called Moldy Old Dough. Actually reached the top 10 and did pretty well in the charts. It's quite catchy. It's one of those songs that you love to hate. Anyway, Travis, here's your song. And coming up right after that, one that everybody knows, a dance classic, a rock and roll classic, and a classic going out to Travis on Stratty. So here we go. Let's get it on, hey?

0: fleeting. Madness takes its toll. But listen closely.
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0: 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And of course our free movies in the park on the first Saturday of every month.
1: Right down here, Manly Way, so have a great day. At Manly Harbour Village, at Manly Harbour Village, have a great day.
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4: Bay FM live and local. Kenny B, TGIF with you right through to 9 o'clock tonight. We've been playing some daggy songs, some oldies that you haven't heard for a while and liked or didn't like. Had a couple of English bother boot songs there with some madness and a classic by a band called The Bureau, Only for Sheep. Was a one-hit wonder, but in the same vein as madness. All right, this next one promises so much, and it is The Promises. You're with Kenny B. This one goes out to Travis.

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1: Hiya, Bobby.
2: Hi, Ken.
1: You want to go for a ride?
2: Sure, Ken.
1: Jump in.

throw out those pom-poms, baby. Cheerleading at its best. Tony Basil, that is a Moldy Ollie for sure. Well, you don't get much more dag in this one. We recently had the Eurovision Song Contest. This band won many, many years ago. Very, very catchy tune. You either loved or you hated it. We are just about to play that. And I've got one right now from a musical that was very, very strange. The whole story was strange. The song was strange. And it was definitely daggy. Here we go.

One Night in Bangkok by Murray Head. That's from a musical called Chess. Was quite successful as well. Just looking at the weather for the weekend tomorrow, 23 degrees, top of 16, little overcast occasionally, but pretty sunny. 22 degrees on Sunday with a 50% chance of rain. Same overnight, 16 degrees. So there you have it. Plan your weekend around that. All right, fellow Dags, it is time to get up and dance. This one started a dance craze that will never, ever be forgotten. Oh, yeah.

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5: Well, folks, hope you've enjoyed the music tonight. You're with Kenny B on TGIF Dag Friday. Some of the songs you haven't heard for a while, some of the songs you love, some of the songs you absolutely hate. I still think Travis's song Moldy Old Dough took out the award tonight for the daggiest song. All right, we are just about out of time. I'm going to head out into the sunset, sit up, put my own feet up. Have a great weekend, everybody. I will be back on Monday night, as usual, with Australian Made. And next Friday night, back in the chair for TGIF. Thanks for listening. Hope to hear you tuning in and be part of the show next Monday or Friday. Kenny B rocking out with this little one by Katrina.

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And since this is our last day together, I want to hold you just one more time. When you turn and walk away,

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7: Imagine spending half your life upside down like flying foxes. 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

0: 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Saturdays kick off at 6 a.m. with Cameron and the Music That Made Us. 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
7: Gotcha! 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

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'66 seems

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0: AFM National News, brought to you by Manly Harbour Village, where Brisbane meets the bay.
1: Hello there, I'm Terry Daniel. Another opinion poll has indicated a fall in support for the federal government's budget, and there's speculation that changes are on the cards. A survey commissioned by online business publication Capital Brief suggests that 43% of voters think it's a bad budget. The Prime Minister may consider carving out the 30% tax from discretionary trusts in response to concern that it amounts to a death tax. Anthony Albanese says the government is consulting on the budget measures.
2: We'll work through the legislation we've said will be introduced in the second half of the year on trusts. There'll be a consultation period about that. And we made that clear on budget night.
1: A new report shows electric vehicle sales in Australia have reached record highs this year. Mark Dransfield reports.
3: Despite what can be a higher purchase cost, more drivers are going electric. EV purchases have so far jumped 65% compared to 2025. The Electric Vehicle Council's Aman Gaur says rising fuel prices due to the Iran war are thought to have played a role in the increased take-up.
4: Australians are interested in EVs because they're more affordable now than ever before. There are 10 models of EVs available under $40,000, and you can save up to $3,000 per year by driving an EV because you avoid the gut punch of driving on petrol.
1: Tributes have been pouring in for a Victorian police officer who's died while hiking in South America. The body of 52-year-old Sergeant Matt Payton was found after he tripped and fell off a bridge on the Inca Trail in Peru. He's survived by his wife and three children. Payton's family have released a statement saying they're shattered, describing him as witty and clever. The Variety Bash is getting a reroute due to flooding in the northeast of South Australia. Variety CEO Mark McGill says the journey would have taken participants to Birdsville, but they've had to draw up a new plan with flooding closing roads northeast of Maree.
5: Between Maree and Birdsville is a new inland sea. Without being too flippant, at some points the Department of Transport are saying there's roads that may not ever be opened again. So we had to make, as it says, pivot to Piri. We had to make a call because, you know, this is sort of 15 months' work that the bash takes to develop. So we got our skates on, as you say, put the maps over the bonnet, and we're taking off from Piri. The date's the same on 8th of August.
1: The largest light festival in the Southern Hemisphere begins tonight in Sydney. Vivid will run for 23 nights until the 13th of June, with the popular drone show on Sunday to Wednesday nights. New South Wales Transport Coordinator General Howard Collins is warning motorists that road closures will be in place.
6: 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But lots of extra services, 4,600 extra trips. Metro's running, City Trains is running. The light rail will provide you additional services. Plus, the ferries will be busy tonight.
1: Briefly, in other news, a new report has found Brisbane is now considered harder to buy into than Sydney. The River City's median apartment price has risen to $750,000, equating to around five times the average household income. Finally, to the Australian share market, the All Ords has closed up 36 points at 88.77. One Australian dollar was buying 71.12 US cents. This is Air News.
0: 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They have you covered on-road and off-road.
1: Round 11 of the AFL continues tonight with the bottom two sides going head-to-head at the MCG. Essendon take on Richmond, both sides with just one win for the season. Whoever loses this game will have pick number one in next week's mid-season draft. NRL and the Canterbury Bulldogs will be desperate to turn things around tonight when they host the Melbourne Storm at Sydney's Olympic Stadium. Cameron Seraldo's men are struggling, currently on a five-game losing streak. Seraldo says they've struggled to adapt to the new ruck rule, but they can't use that as an excuse.
7: There's still so much of the game that remains the same. You know, you've got to make your tackles, you've got to be disciplined, you've got to play possession and field position, and, you know, there's times where we've done that really well and there's times where we haven't been close to where we need to be.
1: Tennis and the singles draw for the French Open has been released. Airsport's Paul Walsh has the details.
8: 13 Australians are included in the main draw for next week's French Open, with three of the women scheduled to meet seeded players in the first round. Kimberly Brewer will face the 5th seed Jessica Pegula. Maya Joint will take on the 28th seed Anastasia Potapova, while the most daunting task belongs to the wildcard entrant Emerson Jones, with the 17-year-old drawing the 4-times French Open champion Iga Swiatek as her introduction to Roland Garros. Alex de Minaur will face a qualifier as his first-round opponent, while Adam Walton has an appointment with the number 6 seed Daniil Medvedev. The second Grand Slam tournament for the year commences Sunday morning, Paris time. Paul Walsh for Air Sport.
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10: Taking a quick look at the latest forecast across Brisbane's Bayside and surrounds, today we're expecting patchy rain nearby with a high reaching 23. The humidity will stay around 67% and you might feel a light breeze as the day progresses. Later today, the patchy rain will ease through the afternoon. Tonight, temperatures will settle down to a cooler 17 with similar weather conditions. Looking ahead to tomorrow, we're in for more patchy rain nearby with a top of 22 and a low of 16. Right now in Mount Cotton, it's 17. That's the latest weather update, thanks to Totally Workwear, locally owned and operated. 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

And what a great way to kick off your Saturday morning right here on The Sunrise with Rob Weeks. And that was The Police, Don't Stand Too Close to Me. Well, let's keep it going. We've got a great song for you now. It's the Bee Gees.

0: And they were the group of the 70s, weren't they? ABBA and Fernando. Well, don't forget, this morning we're broadcasting live from Indigiscape. Tony T and the gang will be there from 8 o'clock, and they'd love to see you down there. Come down, support Indigiscape, but also come say g'day to us. If you are really nice to Tony, you may even give you a sticker for your car. Anyway, let's keep things going. 100.3 Bay FM.
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7: The Bayside is farmers by the dozen arriving in a part of the Redlands named after George Thorne to grow bananas, citrus and mangoes in the area we know as Thornlands. The Bayside is Bay FM. The heart and soul of the Bayside and beyond.
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And that's a wrap for the AAER Sunrise Show this morning. Thank you for joining me. It's been great to have your company, as always, on a sunrise. I'm back with you on Tuesday morning, so I look forward to being with you then for your sunrise. Up next, we've got Cameron with some great music from the 70s and 80s. You have a great rest of your weekend, and we'll see you next week. 100.3 Bay FM.

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1: Hello, I'm Kim Cartwright. Three people have been charged with the murder of a man in Sydney's northwest, with officers trying to track down the final suspect. Jack Hahn reports.
2: Police are searching for an alleged killer. 31-year-old Jake Campbell appears to be Caucasian, about 180 centimetres tall, with black hair, blue eyes and a neck tattoo. He frequents the Woolloomooloo area and anyone who sees him should call 000 immediately. Three have already been charged with murder in this case, accused of assaulting a 44-year-old. Police say the victim tried escaping the brutal attack by jumping off a balcony, falling to his death. Days after, a 38-year-old man handed himself in, while a 30-year-old man and a 34-year-old woman were arrested. All have been refused bail. Jack Hahn, Sydney.
1: Infection experts at the University of the Sunshine Coast have welcomed the federal government's new funding package to address the diphtheria outbreak. The $7.2 million investment is designed to curb the spread of the vaccine-preventable disease. Dr. Matt Mason says he hopes the funding can address systemic issues such as public access to the vaccine.
3: The package is going to be a start to controlling the current outbreak, but hopefully what it will also do is help develop culturally appropriate materials to support vaccine acceptance, but importantly, vaccine delivery. One of the issues that we've seen is not necessarily that people don't want the vaccine, it's actually having access to it.
1: The WA Greens have accused the Premier of environmental blackmail after he flagged potential fracking in the Kimberley. Roger Cook told the Australian Financial Review his government could be forced to start fracking in the region if Woodside's offshore Browse project were to fall through. WA Greens spokesperson Sophie McNeil says the comments are disgraceful.
4: He's saying that if my mates at Woodside don't get approval to destroy this reef for their massive new gas field, then I'm going to destroy the Kimberley with fracking. And I'm shocked, I'm disgusted. I can't believe that this is the approach of a WA Labor government, that they are trying to blackmail the Western Australian community on behalf of our gas industry.
1: Tributes are coming in for a Queenslander serving as a Victorian police officer who died while travelling in South America. The body of 52-year-old Sergeant Matt Payton has been recovered after he fell on the Inca Trail in Peru. He's survived by his wife and three children. Payton's family have released a statement saying they are shattered, describing him as witty and clever. Another group of so-called ISIS brides, seven women and four children, have left a camp in Syria and are believed to now be travelling to Australia via Damascus. The federal opposition says they should be barred from entering the country due to their possible links to Islamic State. Former AFL star Daniel Motlop has returned to his Northern Territory homeland to champion Australian native ingredients and lead ethical wild harvesting of everything from Kakadu plums to green ants. Motlop says Aboriginal communities are well familiar with the ants' vibrant, zesty flavour.
5: I suppose if you're from places like Queensland in the tropics and, Cairns, Noosa, and then, Darwin, Broome, those sort of areas, you probably know what green ants are, and you've probably tried them as kids growing up and eating them off a tree live, and, you get a citrus sort of flavour out of them.
1: This is Air News.
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1: The Canterbury Bulldogs have chased down the Melbourne Storm to snap a five-game losing streak in last night's NRL. Here's Terry Daniel.
6: The Canterbury Bulldogs have turned it around and had a 10-point win over the Melbourne Storm, 30-20 at Sydney Olympic Stadium. The Storm scored three first-half tries and looked in complete control, deservedly leading 18-6 at the break. The Dogs stand-in fullback Jacob Carraz telling Nine the second-half comeback was just what they needed.
7: It wasn't easy first half. They were winning, and we knew that, everything was flowing and what we were doing, attack, defence. It was just little moments, and I thought, second half, the boys really ripped in, and, so good to get a win and back in, the winner's circle.
6: The result leaves Canterbury with four wins from 11 games ahead of a clash with the West Tigers next week.
1: The ladder-leading Swans take on Geelong in this afternoon's top four AFL blockbuster on the Cats' home turf. Sarah Patterson reports.
8: Sydney has made it clear it won't be dictated to by Geelong and any plans it has to tag Isaac Heaney or any other Swans players for that matter. Irishman Oshin Mullen has managed successful shutdown jobs on the likes of Nick Dacos, Harry Sheasel and Marcus Bontempelli. Mark O'Connor too is adept in the tagging role. But Sydney forward Tom Papley says the Swans won't be swayed from playing their brand of footy.
1: Last night Richmond beat Essendon Fremantle too good for St Kilda. And wins to the Brumbies and Christchurch in Super Rugby. Australian Independent Radio News.
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10: Taking a quick look at the latest forecast across Brisbane's Bayside and surrounds, today we're expecting a high of 23 with patchy rain nearby. Humidity is around 67%. Cloud builds later today as we move into the afternoon. Tonight, temperatures will drop to a low of 17 with more patchy rain expected nearby. Tomorrow, look for a cooler day with a top of 22 and a low of 16, along with patchy rain nearby. Right now in Ormiston, it's 17. That's the latest from the Bay FM Weather Desk. 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

That was the Cars there from 1979, and what a great way to start this week's show. Good morning, I'm Cameron Keller, and I'm with you for the next 2 hours as we trip down memory lane for the best of the 70s and 80s. It was the music that made us. Coming out very soon, before 7 o'clock in fact, we have Leonard Skinner, Janis Joplin, and we even have the Ferrets. There's a name from the past, isn't it? But let's get started. He replaced Angry Anderson in the Party Boys, and before that, he was himself. And through it all, he's been Jimmy Barnes' older brother. Of course, I'm talking about Swanee. Great to have your company this morning on Bay FM 100.3, the rhythm of the Bay.

0: Very soon, I'll tell you about a walk that's actually happening tomorrow for MND, and it's a great cause. First up, though, a band that, Molly Meldrum signed them to Mushroom Records and actually produced their first album. What couldn't the great man do? Of course, I'm talking about The Ferrets. You're on BayFM 100.3. 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

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Before 7 o'clock, Ted Mullery and Janis Joplin. But first up, Pat Benatar with We Belong. 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Great to have your company this morning.

0: Apparently Betty Davis loved that song, which is just as well. That was a huge hit for Kim Carnes back in the day. Coming up next, Ted Mulry with Crazy, which was the follow-up to Jump In My Car. Here on BFM, more than just great music.
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7: Give us the time,

That was Janis Joplin there with her only number one hit. To take us up to the news at 7 o'clock, we have Kiss. But after 7 o'clock, we've got more music that made us the best of the 70s and 80s. Alison McCallum, Van Halen and the Rolling Stones, just to name a few. 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

0: AFM National News, brought to you by Manly Harbour Village, where Brisbane meets the bay.
1: Hello, I'm Kim Cartwright. Federal police say trusted insiders at a major cargo port were paid up to $200,000 each to help a criminal syndicate import illicit drugs. A Sydney man is accused of coordinating a group of Port Botany workers who were last year charged over a failed plot to import 506 kilograms of cocaine into Australia. AFP Detective Superintendent Peter Fogarty says the 29-year-old is facing the prospect of life behind bars.
2: The man has been charged with multiple serious offences, including attempting to possess a commercial quantity of cocaine, participating in a criminal group, and dealing with proceeds of crime. He faces a maximum penalty of life imprisonment if convicted.
1: The country's peak psychiatry body has launched new training to help address youth mental health issues. Government data shows teenagers aged 12 to 17 are the highest users of specialised community mental health services. The body's president, Dr. Asha Thoma, says psychiatrists can now dedicate their careers to helping young people.
3: Over the course of the last couple of decades, really, there's been an increasing awareness of what a critical period of development the youth period is.
1: Federal opposition leader Angus Taylor argues another group of women and children with links to ISIS should be and could actually be stopped from entering Australia. Seven women and 14 children have left a camp in Syria and are travelling to Damascus. From there, it's understood they'll fly home, with some potentially facing arrest upon arrival. Overseas, the Jeffrey Epstein scandal that's been engulfing the former Prince Andrew is moving closer to the royal family. Andrew Mountbatten-Windsor is now being investigated by police over potential sex crimes inside his former home, the Royal Lodge. Europe correspondent Hannah Sinclair.
4: Detectives want to speak to a woman who claims that she was taken to the disgraced royal's mansion in Windsor for sexual purposes in 2010. They're also appealing for other potential survivors of Jeffrey Epstein to come forward.
1: The oil-rich Canadian province of Alberta will hold a vote in October on whether to start the legal process for a binding referendum to separate from Canada. It's the first test to the country's unity in 30 years. Tensions with Ottawa have simmered for years, particularly over natural resources. And scientists at the University of Oxford in the UK say they are urgently developing a vaccine for the rare strain of Ebola spreading through the Democratic Republic of Congo. Australian researchers have made a breakthrough discovery in the treatment of children with deadly brain cancer. Dr. Navika Manoharan from Zero Childhood Cancer says finding targeted treatment based on individual genetic factors can improve outcomes.
5: Our study is the first to show that precision-guided therapy, which means matching a drug to the signature of the child's brain cancer, can significantly extend the survival of these children with aggressive brain cancers.
1: This is Air News.
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1: The Richmond Tigers finally notched up their second win of the AFL season, and Fremantle continued on their winning ways in last night's AFL. Here's Terry Daniel.
6: Richmond scored a much-needed win, beating an injury-hit Essendon in front of more than 78,000 fans. The Tigers weren't convinced until the last term, when they finally ran clear of the Bombers to win 10-14-74 to 7-14-56. Tigers veteran Jack Ross praised the crowd and his young players on Fox Footy for claiming a win under pressure.
7: It's an awesome game. Like, it's the best game on the calendar by far for us, and to have 78,000 is awesome. Like, we've got so many young guys that haven't played in front of a crowd like this, and to get a win, learn how to win in front of a crowd, it's awesome.
6: In the second game in Perth, Fremantle scored a 30-point win over St Kilda, 16-8-104 to 11-8-74. Terry Daniel, Air Sport.
1: The Bulldogs have snapped their five-game losing streak with an emphatic 30-20 win over the Storm at home. Canterbury taking their golden opportunity, with Melbourne missing star playmakers Cameron Munster and Harry Grant. Dogs coach Cam Serrato applauding his team's resilience on the back of an injury-riddled season start.
8: We've had a few injuries over this opening period, but that's created opportunities for AJ Jones, Jack and Jed Britton, and we're really, really proud of those guys that are coming in and debuting, coming through our pathway system, and big part of our future.
1: In supercars, Brody Kostecki topped the timesheets in practice two ahead of the Tasmanian Super 440. Australian Independent Radio News.
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10: Taking a quick look at the latest forecast across Brisbane's Bayside and surrounds, today we're heading for a high of 23 with patchy rain nearby and a humidity of 68%. Later today, expect the cloud cover to increase as conditions progress into the afternoon. Tonight, the temperature will dip to a mild 17 degrees, with more patchy rain nearby. Tomorrow, the weather continues with a high of 22 and more showers expected, tallying around 2 millimetres of rain. Right now, in Mount Cotton, it's 17. That's the latest from the Bay FM Weather Desk, with thanks to Totally Workwear, locally owned and operated. 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

Welcome back to the second hour of The Music That Made Us. I'm Cameron Keller and I'm with you for the next 60 minutes as we trip down memory lane. That, of course, was Tom Petty, and only just found out this week he was on an episode of The Simpsons. So I didn't think he could impress me anymore, but yes, he did. Coming up this hour, we have Alison Durbin with a song written by Vander and Young, Superman, and that's before 8 o'clock. Van Halen, of course, and Rolling Stones with Angie. But let's get started with potentially, I think, these guys are probably worse dancers than I am. If you ever see their film clips, it's racy. Here on Bay FM, heart and soul of the Bay.

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0: Who can't say they like hot chocolate on a cold Saturday morning? Tonight we have the Bay FM Trivia Contest. So if you are going to be there, keep an eye out for me. I'd love to say good day. And I'll be the one looking a bit puzzled. Coming up very soon, we have Kate Bush with Wuthering Heights. But first up, Alison McCullough and Superman and Van Halen with Panama. 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

Wow, that was more than a feeling, wasn't it? That took me right back to 1976. I don't know where you were when that came out, but I know I had hair then, and it was a lot longer. And I actually played that one on the record, absolutely thrashed that one. Coming up on the 14th of June, the Rotary Club of Wynnum are having a family fun day supporting an important cause, being raising awareness and helping reduce domestic violence in our community. 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June the 14th, 10 a.m. to 2 p.m. Coming up very soon, we have the Rolling Stones and Kate Bush. First up, Steve Harley, I'll get that right, and Cockney Rebel. And there are over 120 cover versions of this song. Here's the original. You're on Bay FM, heart and soul of the Bay.

0: Kate Bush was only 19 when she wrote and recorded that. Quite incredible, isn't it? Actually, what is also quite incredible is that that's 2 hours. I've got a skedaddle now. Make room for Tony. He'll be with you through until midday. I hope you've enjoyed the program today. I hope we've kicked your Saturday off in a really good way. And to take us up to the news and sport, we have Roxy Music. You're on Bay FM, heart and soul of the Bay. Have a great weekend, everybody.
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0: AFM National News, brought to you by Manly Harbour Village, where Brisbane meets the bay.
1: Hello, I'm Kim Cartwright. The final group of Australian women and children linked to Islamic State have left a Syrian detention camp and are bound for Australia. Seven women and 14 children are currently in Damascus after departing the Al-Roj camp where they have lived for the past 7 years. Opposition leader Angus Taylor has criticised the repatriation, while Social Services Minister Tanya Plibersek says the women will face the full force of the law if accused of any crimes. A federal court judge remains under investigation regarding alleged conflicts of interest. Carolee Katsimbanis reports.
2: A secret police task force is now probing the alleged business deal involving a judge, his socialite ex-wife and her freight company to sell Penfolds Grange to Chinese naval officers. SMH The Age has uncovered how nearly a decade ago, a multi-agency police task force secretly scrutinised Sydney-based Judge Alexander Street, who also happened to be a reservist Navy commander. Australian Federal Police also never advised the then Attorney General George Brandis about the police concerns, meaning the scandal remained buried. Carolee Katsimbanis reporting.
1: Victoria's Labor and Liberal parties are preparing to gather for their annual state conferences. Stephanie Wacklewick takes a look.
3: Premier Jacinta Allen will unveil a plan to offer 2,000 apprenticeships at the revived State Electricity Commission as part of a pre-election push. The Premier will make the announcement during the two-day State Labor Conference in front of rank-and-file members and unions. The SEC would offer the apprenticeships over 4 years across two training facilities in Melbourne and regional Victoria, with the first intake in January 2027. Meantime, the state opposition has revived its 2022 promise to pour 25% of all new infrastructure spending into projects including schools, hospitals and roads in regional Victoria. Stephanie Wacklewick, Melbourne.
1: An investigation into Andrew Mountbatten Windsor has now expanded to include other potential crimes, including sex offences. Europe correspondent Josh Bavis explains.
4: Andrew Mountbatten Windsor has been under investigation for misconduct in public office since his spectacular arrest on his 66th birthday 3 months ago. It relates to his time as trade envoy between the year 2001 and 2011. Now Thames Valley Police has confirmed that investigation has expanded. It's understood potential sexual misconduct and abusive position are now active avenues of inquiry. Police also confirmed they had already spoken to a number of witnesses. Andrew Mountbatten Windsor has previously denied any wrongdoing. The release of more Epstein files in the US earlier this year showed he had shared information with Jeffrey Epstein during his time in that position. The police investigation was announced within weeks of the documents being made public.
1: Friends and family of a man who was fatally bitten by a shark off Western Australia's Rottnest Island while spearfishing have gathered to share their memories. 38-year-old Stephen Mattaboni was mauled by a 4-metre shark about a kilometre out to sea. Mr Mattaboni's longtime friend Liam Thomas says he would want people to continue enjoying the ocean and the island.
5: Rottnest will always remain special for us, even more so now. And we'll continue to visit Rottnest, we'll continue to remember Stephen in Rottnest, and that place will always hold a special place in our hearts moving forward.
1: This is Air News.
0: 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They have you covered on-road and off-road.
1: In tennis, it's sadly all over for Alex de Minaur in Germany. Air Sports' Paul Walsh has the details.
6: America's Tommy Paul has put an end to the strong run of Alex de Minaur at the Hamburg Open after he defeated the Aussie 2-6, 6-3, 6-3 in their semi-finals clash. The Demon started strongly and seemed to have Paul's measure until the American found his rhythm and broke the Demonar serve early in both the second and third sets. The Hamburg campaign has elevated Demonar back to number 7 in the world, overtaking Taylor Fritz and Daniel Medvedev, and has provided the perfect clay court preparation for the French Open, which starts tomorrow in Paris. Paul Walsh for Air Sport.
1: In AFL, the Dockers have made it a club record 10 straight wins with a 30-point victory over the Saints at Perth Stadium last night, 16-8-104 to 11-8-74. Acting captain Andrew Brayshaw says it's a great achievement with more improvement to come.
7: Solid win like that. Like, we'll enjoy it the next couple of days, and then our first day back in the club, we'll move on to the next one. So really good challenge coming up at the Gabba against Brizzy. You know, we got a few guys out at the moment who are looking to come back in, so hopefully we can get Moose back as well. which would be nice.
1: Richmond scored a much-needed win, beating an injury-hit Essendon 10-14-74 to 7-14-56. And in NRL, the Canterbury Bulldogs had a 10-point win over the Melbourne Storm 30-20 in Sydney. Australian Independent Radio News.
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11: Partly cloudy today with a slight chance of showers. We've got some southerly winds that may get up to about 40 kilometres per hour, and we are on our way to a possible top of 24 degrees. And currently at Indigiscapes, it's 18 degrees. And now you're up to date with your news, sport and local weather on Bay FM 100.3.

0: That'd be you.
1: That would be me. Good morning, good morning. Welcome to G'day. It's Saturday on Bay FM 100.3. Yes, my name is still Tony, and we've got Jacko in the van today. Hello.
2: Hey, mate, I'm here for a little while.
1: Oh, yeah, look.
2: Gotta go and get ready for the trivia night tonight.
1: You're a busy man.
2: For MNDs.
1: Yes. Absolutely.
2: Sold out about 3 weeks ago.
1: So. Sold out. Absolutely. But if you want a little possibility of winning something tonight, then I'm going to tell you how to do it later on.
2: Absolutely. We've got tickets for the a little cruise. Let's take a look at the beach and surf report. For Stratty. We'll come back to that. Today we'd expect showers, 24 degrees, winds from the south. 25 to 30 knots, a big low coming up from down south. Easterly swells just under 3 metres, so big big swells. And, of course, we got a low tide this morning at 20 past 8 at 0.7 of a metre. Mm-hmm. Tomorrow I can expect also showers, 24 degrees, southerlies 20 to 25 knots, east to south-easterlies just under the 3 metres again, and a low tide tomorrow morning at 12 minutes past 9. But always swim between the flags.
1: Yeah. Absolutely. It is imperative.
2: Absolutely.
1: Hey, basic rules.
2: You notice I've got no hair, but I used some shampoo the other day, but realised it was dog shampoo.
1: Right.
2: Yeah.
1: Why?
2: It's okay, but I really feel like a good boy.
1: Oh, God. And you are a good boy. Yes, you made it to the church on time. That's all you got to do, buddy.
2: Yeah, that's all you got to do. It's our week-iversary.
1: Yes. 100%, and that will only continue over the next lifetime or so.
2: Absolutely.
1: Yes.
2: If you go to bed in full armour.
1: Yes.
2: Did you know when you wake up, you'll feel like you've had a good night's sleep?
1: Oh, well, look, if it's Heath Ledger in A Knight's Tale, hello, good morning. So, and speaking of which, I need some coffee. So, we are at Indigiscapes today for the big eco market that kicks off at 9 a.m. It's running till 2 p.m. We're going to be broadcasting here until midday. And then, of course, we've got the MND fundraiser tonight. It's a big day.
2: And then we've got the, I'll be set up at 7 o'clock at New Farm Park to, MC and do all the music and stuff, for the Brisbane MND walk.
1: You never stop, my friend. You never
2: stop. Hopefully we can. We had a record fundraiser last year. I think it was about $83,000. So come and support it. If you're not doing, you jump on the MND Queensland's Facebook page, go and register, and you get a shirt, the whole lot.
1: Wonderful.
2: And you get to listen to me.
1: Oh. See, the gifts just keep on coming.
2: Absolutely.
1: Like the music this hour from, we've got Rolling Stones, Cheap Trick, Eagles, and Michael Franti, who I tagged him in a post last night, and he's immediately said, thanks for the tune. I was like, you're a legend. So anyway, that's coming up very shortly. But right now, we've done the weather. We've introduced Jacko. Now it's
2: Before you go to the music,
1: yes.
2: Helen.
1: Yeah.
2: You need to get a coffee first, brother.
1: Oh, thank you. Yeah, I do. I do. So, coming up, more music. But right now, John Farnham. Let's take the pressure down on Bay FM 100.3.

0: We're taking it easy with the Eagles right here on Bay FM 100.3 as we are broadcasting live from Indigiscapes Eco Market for World Environment Day. And we've got the wonderful Lani J in the van at the moment.
1: Good morning.
0: Good morning, good morning, good morning. But Lani, you aren't the only fabulous thing in the van this morning.
1: Stop, thank you.
0: And I'm not. We've got Ranger Stacey in the van. Hello.
2: Good morning, Lani and Tony T.
1: What a time to be alive.
0: Right?
2: It is a wonderful day to be here at Indigiscapes. We are all set up. Now, today is not just an eco market. Mm. It's an eco market on steroids.
1: Yeah.
2: So this is the environment.
0: It's a fertilized eco market. There we go.
2: Yeah, it's got, you know, extra oomph, that's it. Mm. It is our world famous environment and community fair.
0: Mm-hmm.
2: So this is our very special once a year event to celebrate World Environment Day, which is not till June, but we brought it forward because we just couldn't wait.
0: Well, that's fair enough.
2: There's so much to celebrate, exactly, and we've got a perfect day for it. I mean, it was meant to be really, really, like, windy today, but there's just a little bit of a puff in the trees. It's certainly not windy at all. The sun is shining, the sky is blue, and we're here now, but it officially starts at 9 a.m. So anyone listening who's just like at a bit of a loose end.
0: What should we do today?
2: Down. Yeah, exactly. What should we do?
0: Pop on down to the native nursery.
2: That's open. Our native nursery is open. Our cafe is open. But there's so much more. As I mentioned, right through to 2 o'clock this afternoon, we have got an action-packed lineup. I'll be on the main stage. And by the way, do you like my husky voice?
1: I've already commented on that.
2: It's not much fun, actually. It's a bit raspy, but I'm going to get there. So
0: I've got the spare soothers. We're good to go.
2: I know.
0: Yeah.
2: Thank you. I knew you just.
0: Teamwork.
2: Yep. Teamwork makes the dream work. So we have lots of special guests, but our main special guest from Gardening Australia is Jerry Colby-Williams.
0: Mm.
2: So most people would know who Jerry is. If you don't, come and see him. He'll be doing his thing up on the main stage at 10:30, talking all things sustainable horticulture.
0: Cool.
2: We've also got Ark Circus, the Botanic Bee Duo.
0: Okay.
2: I mean, your imagination just runs wild, but to see them doing their thing.
1: Tony's, I can see it, ticking over.
2: They're acrobatic. They're going to be doing all sorts of fun stuff.
0: Awesome.
2: So, obviously, from the circus. So, they're going to be.
0: Bring the kids.
2: You know, they're going to be turning themselves inside out.
0: Yeah.
2: Well, maybe not. But anyway, that's.
0: Oh, perfect. We've got a great view from here. Wonderful.
2: Exactly. We also have some other really great speakers, but I'm really looking forward to 12 midday Junkyard Beats. That's a high energy percussion. You use like saucepans and
0: it's beans. Like percussive acts that use upcycled items.
2: Oh,
0: like
2: I couldn't have said it better.
1: Oh.
2: Yes.
0: Yeah, that's the vibe I got to get from it. Yeah.
2: Your vibe is great. we also have Diagula Wildlife here today, and Hannah from Diagula Wildlife will be up on stage with me at 1 o'clock.
0: Mm-hmm.
2: All sorts of amazing animals. Awesome. Have you ever seen a bettong?
0: I haven't.
1: A what?
2: There's a bettong. Now, a bettong is part of the macropod family. It's like a little kangaroo. So cute. It's about the size of a bilby.
0: Is it like similar to a bilby?
2: People used to call them rat kangaroos, but they're not rats. They're a little kangaroo with a little long foot.

0: nest on like a little kind of cute little grassy stick nest on the ground.
1: Right.
0: And that's where they shelter through the day and then they come out. And they are a very fancy little kangaroo because they like to eat truffles. So they dig up truffles in the ground and use their nose to smell the truffles.
1: Really?
0: Jasper that's in a jar would love
1: okay.
0: Bentong because he's into all the fancy.
1: Yeah, yeah, yes.
0: Yeah. So, yeah, there's lots and lots happening today. That is just the tip of the iceberg.
1: Okay, right.
0: There's, you know, there's activities for the kids, the face painting.
1: I want to meet a Bentong.
0: Bentong.
1: Bentong.
0: B-E-T-T-O-N-G.
1: Okay, we're learning about the environment.
2: Today?
0: There is.
1: Ooh. Okay, right.
0: Its name is Bentley because it's fancy.
1: Okay, we're going to have to meet this animal.
2: We are.
1: Yeah, well, fingers crossed. We'll see how it is.
0: We'll see, you know, I'll see if I can just twist a few arms and, you know,
1: get
0: to the VIP experience.
1: Excellent. That's what we love to hear.
0: But, yeah, come on down, everyone, because it is, you know, that is just a few things that are happening. There's so many wonderful things, as well as, obviously, all the market stalls.
2: Yeah.
0: All the eco-friendly stuff.
1: Yeah. Absolutely.
0: There's beautiful little things for your house and, you know, all kinds of stuff.
2: And the 432-year-old tree.
1: Yes, about that.
0: It's well, we say, I did used to embellish. it's like more than 300 years old.
2: Oh.
0: That is still a very, very old tallowwood tree.
1: Okay. Yes.
0: So our walking trails are all open. So there's just, really, this is the day for it. Come on.
1: And accessible as well. The walking trails are very accessible.
0: Yep. Anyone can, you know, if you're in a wheelchair, people with strollers, prams, walkers. There's Mel. She's got some great...
1: sunflowers and chili plants.
0: Sunflowers, chili plants, lavenders, yeah, all kinds of...
1: It's all happening.
0: Yes, it is.
1: Yeah.
0: I'm so excited.
1: Excellent. Well, have a wonderful day. Please send as many people as possible to us. And look, still coming up, we've got Steve Miller Band, Olivia Newton-John, but this is Michael Franti, who does music and yoga festivals all around the world. A delicious human being. This is from his acoustic album, Songs from the Front Porch. This is Yes, I Will on Bay FM.

0: Bay FM 100.3. Oh, this is G'day, it's Saturday with Tony and Lani. Lani, what was that song?
1: That was If Only by my favourite band, Hanson. And I didn't realise that was on the set list, and I lost my tiny mind when I heard that harmonica.
0: Yeah, absolutely. And I just, for the look on your face alone, I'm so glad I put that in the set list. But you have really taught me the musical prowess that Hanson have. Like, remember the conversation we had about the existential lyrics of Mbop?
1: Yeah.
0: And I thought, oh, this is funny.
1: Yeah.
0: And then I went, oh, no, you're serious.
1: Yeah. Dead serious.
0: And then I understood what you... I love learning something new about music all the time.
1: I love teaching people something new about Hanson.
0: And if you want to perhaps tune into the 90s show that you do host, when is that on?
1: So the 90s show is on Tuesday evenings from 7 p.m. to 9 p.m.
0: Wonderful.
1: It's a great time.
0: Oh, I believe that.
1: It is a good time.
0: I believe that indeed. Now, still on the way, we've got Steve Miller Band, Olivia Newton-John, Russell Morris, and we're going to line up as many interesting interviews as possible.
1: Yes.
0: With different... There was a community gardens that we've heard from before.
1: Yep.
0: There's different non-for-profits here that you can come and meet, check out. Kids' activities, environmental, like,
1: you can
0: fun
1: make
0: things.
1: Damper, learn to make damper.
0: Oh, yes. Yes.
1: Yeah.
0: Absolutely.
1: I think that's a skill we all need.
0: I haven't. It's been a while. It's been a while.
1: Same.
0: Next up, we are going to fly like an eagle. Because we're outdoors.
1: We are.
0: And that's enough of the linkers I need.
1: So good.
0: Yeah.
1: We're done.
0: Exactly. 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

0: Oh, Lani's giving me the giggles on Bay FM 100.3. That was Pink, and she is trouble. Are you having trouble with your headphones?
1: I'm having massive trouble with my headphones. I've got one on one ear and one hanging over the front of my face. Live radio, folks.
0: This is so funny. Oh, my
1: word. It's not
0: even
1: 9 a.m, Tony.
0: I know. And that's when the eco markets start. Absolutely. Now, question. I know Kelly Clarkson's wrapping up her talk show.
1: Yeah.
0: Pink has put her hand up. She wants to take the spot.
1: Oh, I didn't know. Where have I been?
0: Oh, I don't think it's official or anything, but Pink's like, I will take it.
1: I think that's a great idea.
0: I think it's a great idea.
1: Yeah.
0: She could bungee in every episode.
1: Spread some glitter in the audience.
0: Yes. 100%. I think that's a wonderful idea. Same. And then at the end of every episode, she should just get slingshot off to one side.
1: Love it. Dunk her in a water tank.
0: She'd be up for that.
1: Hang her over the audience.
0: Definitely.
1: Oh. 100%. Best Pink concert ever. Glitter in the air. Oh. And they dunked her in a tank of water and then she just hung over the audience.
0: And what fantastic. I love about that particular performance at the Grammy Awards, when they did dunk her in the tank and then they sent her straight up. So she's soaking wet.
1: Yep.
0: And then she starts spinning around. No safety harness. No backup microphone.
1: Yep.
0: And spraying water all over multi-million dollar frocks below her. Can you imagine, like, Dolly Parton's ducking for cover? Like, don't wet my hair. Like,
1: I'm melting.
0: I just thought that's the funny thing about it is that she's literally spraying water all over the front 10 rows of the Grammys.
1: People were just born to perform. And, like, I'm really lucky and blessed. I've seen Pink 5 times live in concert.
0: I've never done it.
1: And, there's people out there, like, as esteemed as yourself, that have never seen her.
0: Yeah.
1: And, like, I really want to, but
0: I just refuse to see anything at Suncorp Stadium anymore.
1: Fair call. I've only been to Suncorp for a concert once, and that was Pink.
0: And I've been there once for Elton John.
1: Oh, okay.
0: And nothing against Elton. I'm not going back to Suncorp Stadium for a music concert because it's terrible sound.
1: Speaking of concerts, Westlife next year.
0: Oh, and Five play.
1: I know.
0: This week.
1: Yeah.
0: Oh, my God. It's all happening.
1: I love it.
0: It's
1: the
0: happening.
1: 90s all over again.
0: It is. It is. It really is. Look, we're just waiting, and Mel C's touring later in the year.
1: I know.
0: So, you know, and this has been your pop culture update on Bay FM 100.3. you know, bringing you cutting-edge technology. Yeah. Did you know Five played 4 days ago? So this, in the next hour, we're going to have more interviews, fingers crossed, plus plenty of great music that does include Anastasia.
1: Oh.
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1: Ooh.
0: Right here on Bay FM. But now to take us into the news, we've got Mr. Russell 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

0: BFM National News, brought to you by Manly Harbour Village, where Brisbane meets the bay.
1: Hello, I'm Kim Cartwright. Five Australian women who were subjected to invasive internal examinations at Doha Airport have reached a confidential settlement with Qatar Airways. The women were marched off an aircraft at gunpoint after a newborn baby was found abandoned in a terminal bathroom. The settlement avoids a trial next month and brings a close to the women's six-year legal battle for accountability. Regional Victoria could secure a quarter of all state funding for schools, hospitals, roads and emergency services under a coalition government. The new policy, to be unveiled today at the state conference, promises a 25% boost in spending. Nationals leader Danny O'Brien says for too long, Labor has ignored the bush.
2: Not a promise, not a aim, not a target, but an actual guarantee to ensure that regional Victoria gets 25% of the infrastructure spend in Victoria. Whether it's things like the Mildura Hospital, the Traralgon Bypass, all of these sorts of issues, whether it's new schools that have not been built because we've seen so much money spent in Melbourne.
1: Meanwhile, Premier Jacinta Allen is unveiling a plan offering 2,000 apprenticeships at the revived State Electricity Commission as part of Labor's pre-election push. Australia's recently departed ambassador to the US, Kevin Rudd, says the multi-billion dollar AUKUS submarine project has passed the point of no return. In his first interview since leaving the post, the former Prime Minister expressed confidence that the first Virginia-class submarine will be delivered by 2032. The US Secretary of State says US President Donald Trump has a plan ready if Iran refuses to reopen the Strait of Hormuz. Speaking in Sweden at a meeting of NATO foreign ministers, Marco Rubio says while there's been slight progress in peace talks, Washington has rejected any idea of a maritime tolling system on the strait.
3: And if it doesn't change, then the president's been clear he has other options. He prefers the negotiated option and having a good deal, but he himself has expressed, you know, concern that maybe that's not possible. But we're going to keep trying. I know our guys are still working on that very hard.
1: Serial pedophile Bradley Pendragon will again be released from jail in Western Australia. Dragon spent half his life behind bars, first jailed in the 90s in Thailand for sexually assaulting young girls. He's been in and out of prison since and was declared a high-risk offender in 2022. Since then, he's been jailed multiple times for breaching orders. He'll be released next week and will be subject to another 11 conditions about his use of the internet, his address and his interactions with children. A group of Australian farmers will donate 500 tonnes of surplus wheat to Sudan to help alleviate famine in the African nation. Grain of Hope is trying to raise $1 million to ship the grain to the conflict zone. The organisation believes it will help feed around 45,000 people. One of the founders, Patricia Garcia, believes there should be a permanent arrangement to send excess produce overseas.
4: We should have a moral obligation that we need to be able to find that with a country that has so much wheat, we should not be in a position to feel that we can't contribute to trying to address situations where people have absolutely nothing.
1: This is Air News.
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1: Canterbury Bulldogs beat Melbourne Storm in the NRL. Here's Terry Daniel.
5: The Canterbury Bulldogs have turned it around and had a 10-point win over the Melbourne Storm, 30-20 at Sydney Olympic Stadium. The Storm scored three first-half tries and looked in complete control, deservedly leading 18-6 at the break. The Dogs stand-in fullback Jacob Carraz telling Nine the second-half comeback was just what they needed.
6: We worked hard, you know, it wasn't easy first half, they were winning, and we knew that, you know, everything was flowing and what we were doing, attack, defence. It was just little moments, and I thought, you know, second half the boys really ripped in, and yeah, so good to get a win and back in, you know, the winner's circle.
5: The result leaves Canterbury with four wins from 11 games ahead of a clash with the West Tigers next week.
1: In Formula One, all the action this weekend from Canada with an update, here's Paul Walsh.
7: The Mercedes garage has continued its dominance of the 2026 F1 season by claiming both places on the front row for the third sprint race of the season in Montreal. George Russell claimed the all-important pole position, just pipping teammate Kimi Antonelli, while the second row will be occupied by the McLaren duo of Lando Norris and Oscar Piastri. For Russell, just a relief to secure the top spot.
8: We obviously saw in Miami, McLaren were really close and Ferrari not too far behind. And on a track like this is really excelling. So pleased to have it on the car. Pleased to be back in P1. It's been a little while, but yeah, obviously still big focus for tomorrow.
1: Winster, while you're up, Fremantle and Richmond in the AFL. Australian Independent Radio News.
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14: Well, today's weather, the computer is saying partly cloudy and a slight chance of showers. But as we look up, it is a glorious, glorious day. We do have some southerly winds that may get up to gusts of 40 kilometres per hour. And we are on our way to a top of 24 today. Currently at Indigiscapes, it is 21 degrees. And now you're up to date with your news, sport and local weather on Bay FM 100.3. This is G'day It's Saturday with myself, Tony, and the wonderful Lani J.
15: Hi. What a gorgeous day.
14: I love doing the Indigiscapes markets just because you get to be here.
15: Yeah. And it's just nice to have some glorious weather after
14: wet.
15: Yeah.
14: It feels like a month of
15: it
14: wet weather.
15: It felt like a month.
14: Mm-hmm.
15: It's probably like, what, 5 days? Felt like a month to me.
14: Yes, absolutely. Coming up this hour, we're going to see who we can interview here.
15: Yes.
14: Yep, we're going to go for a wander, see who we can get on the microphone.
15: Yeah.
14: But we have a double play of Counting Crows coming up, plus Jimmy Barnes, Midnight Oil, Roy Orbison, and this. Oh.
15: Thank you.
14: Oh, and we're getting first aid delivered straight to the van.
15: Look, we are. At
14: this.
15: Lani J stacked it behind the van. So now the entire audience of Bay FM is aware of that. And the first thing I did after realising I didn't spill my coffee was check to see if anybody looked, and nobody was watching.
14: And that is a mark of a great Australian when you can take a tumble and not spill a drop.
15: Drink. Absolutely.
14: I say well done.
15: Thank you.
14: I say well done.
15: It's the small achievements.
14: Yes, we got to celebrate all of them.
15: We do.
14: We absolutely do. But right now, to kick off this hour, we've got the Eurythmics with Thorn in My Side on Bay FM 100.3. And you know what I say to that, Lani?
15: What's that?
14: Wait for it.

0: 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Now, Roy Orbison, before that, I drove all night, hopefully had the seatbelt on. Now, and coming up very shortly, we do have Orville Peck and Anastasia covering Led Zeppelin.
1: Yeah, I'm excited.
0: Expect the unexpected on this program. But right now, we have a special guest from the Oaklands Street Community Garden. Please welcome the wonderful Tim to the program.
2: Welcome. Thank you for having me.
0: Oh, you are very welcome indeed. Now, it's been a while since I've spoken with anyone as it is Oaklands Street Community Gardens, but it's the Alex Hills Community Gardens as well.
2: Yes.
0: So for anyone out there who goes, what's a community garden? Please fill them in.
2: All right.
0: Well, yes.
2: I'll do that.
0: Thank you.
2: It's a place to come where you can, if you're interested in gardening, either just growing ornamental plants or striking new plants in a nursery, or if you want to grow vegetables, or if you just want to come and hang out in their gardens, wander around in the beautiful garden area. It's a very pleasant place to be on a Monday, Wednesday, Friday morning from 8 till 12.
0: Oh, love that.
2: There's the hours.
0: Yes.
2: You can just come out and hang around with other people, or you can go and do your own thing, wander around, get in the nursery, get your hands dirty,
0: wake
2: up leaves.
0: Yeah.
2: Harvest vegetables.
0: Oh, cool.
2: We've also got a lady who does a lot of artwork, so you can get involved. She's tiling things and making art installations, etc. So
1: Tony's interested.
0: Yes. Okay. Gardening and craft?
2: Gardening and craft. What more is there to do?
0: I'm a crafty gardener.
2: There's something for everyone, really.
0: Excellent.
2: But the main thing is you can, you know, get together with other people. We have a little morning tea at each of those sessions. If you don't want to come and join as a member, you can still come along on the first Monday of the month for a morning tea. So it's $7 for tea and cake.
0: Okay.
2: No need to be a member. Just turn up and
0: meet some lovely people.
2: Meet some lovely people. That's right.
0: Excellent.
2: For the kids, we have every month we have Gumtree Kids who are down the road there.
0: Gumtree Kids are here today.
2: Gumtree Kids are here today, and they do their messy play.
0: Now I've heard about messy play.
2: Mm-hmm. Yep.
0: Please explain what that actually is.
2: That's a good question.
0: Well,
2: I've seen my grandson do it.
0: And it's, I assume there's laundry involved.
2: Yes, there is laundry involved. We're a cape, an apron. They have water and sand and dirt and all those sorts of things on little tables. They're and the kids get in and go crazy and, you know.
0: Yeah, make a mud pie.
2: Make a mess.
0: Awesome.
2: That's pretty much it. So.
0: Oh, and especially make a mess at a sort of a different venue that isn't the house. Yes.
2: Right. Yeah. The best thing is you don't have to clean it up. Just clean up the kids.
0: Yeah, true, true. And people can follow Oakland Street Community Gardens on Facebook for more information. Yep.
2: That's correct. And location-wise, it is in Oakland Street, but if nobody knows where that is, it's actually directly behind Aldi and Alexandra Hills.
0: There you go.
1: Ah, there you go.
0: Yeah.
2: Where you turn into the shopping centre, you turn right instead of left, you come to the end of that road, and that's where the gardens are. And you'll be amazed when you get there. It's a beautiful, serene spot when the ambulances aren't going past. But other than that, it's a very pleasant place to be for 3 hours or 4 hours on a Monday, Wednesday or Friday.
0: Wonderful. And I do hear that you've got some Rosella jam for sale up there as well.
2: We do have some Rosella jam, as you come into the event today, right there, the Oakland Community Street Garden Marquee. We have Rosella jam for sale.
0: Homegrown at the gardens too.
2: Homegrown at the gardens. Yeah, I have actually picked the Rosellas myself.
0: Oh,
2: didn't make the jam.
1: Where's the stall?
0: Yeah, at the down to the left of Bay FM. It's sort of closer to the native nursery.
2: Yes, it's directly opposite the native nursery.
0: Okay, because we're always down the other end, and I'm like, I'm yet to even get to the native nursery yet.
2: Yes.
0: There's always so much happening down this end. and in between songs, we can only run so far.
2: Right.
0: So, Tim.
2: Now, I just mentioned
0: yes,

0: professionally run. So come along to that on the 21st of June. Check our Facebook page to make sure it's still on and there's no weather events and all that sort of thing.
1: Excellent. Wonderful. Tim, thank you so much. Always love touching base with Oakland Street Community Gardens and what you do for the community and how the community can get involved with what you do.
0: Lovely.
1: So cheers
0: Thank
1: to you.
0: Thank you very much.
1: You're very have a lovely day at the Eco Markets.
0: Yeah,
1: what a glorious day. Yeah. Oh, wonderful. Yes, well, coming up, we've got Orville Peck, Jimmy Barnes, and this is from Anastasia's album It's a Man's World, where she covers famous male songs. It's a great album. This is her version of Led Zeppelin's Ramble On Bay FM 100.3. Expect the unexpected on this program.

0: 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That is the delicious sounds of Orville Peck with Daytona Sound.
1: Delicious
0: Daytona
1: indeed.
0: Sand.
1: Daytona Sand.
0: Sand. I always want to say Daytona Sound because that man has such a sound.
1: Yeah.
0: And a look.
1: The look.
0: But as I was saying to you, it's like Roy Orbison's voice got dragged through a barrel of like whiskey syrup.
1: Oh.
0: And that's how you get Orville Peck's. Oh.
1: Yep.
0: I'm here for that.
1: Yes.
0: And he's going to be in the new Street Fighter movie.
1: Yeah, he told me that.
0: Whenever that drops. He plays Vega.
1: Yeah.
0: Because Orville always wears a mask.
1: Yeah, he does.
0: Vega wears a mask.
1: Yeah.
0: Perfect.
1: There you go.
0: And now, coming up next, we do have a double play of Counting Crows.
1: Yes.
0: Plus, we've got Powderfinger as well. Plus, some Roxas.
1: Yeah.
0: Taking you back to great Australian sounds. And as you might be able to hear in the background, we've got the percussive, I want to call them upcycled beats.
1: Yeah.
0: Because they're currently playing the recycling bins.
1: They are. And a paint tin.
0: I'm here for this. Like,
1: they're pretty,
0: music.
1: They're pretty good.
0: You can make music with anything.
1: You can.
0: Yeah. If you've got a rhythm.
1: That's right.
0: You just got to.
1: If you don't, then we've got a problem.
0: If you can count to four, you're off to a good start. That's why.
1: Listen to that tinging.
0: Yeah, well, that's why dancers don't play instruments, because they start counting at five.
1: Oh.
0: Five, six, seven, eight. Okay. And look, while we've got the shimmies happening, let's talk about Sobey, because I am off to Sydney on Thursday.
1: What are you off to Sydney for, Tony?
0: At the Australian Audio Awards.
1: How exciting.
0: Yes, Bay FM's very own Sobey Party Mix is nominated for Best Non-Commercial Program in Australia.
1: Very cool.
0: We have a 1 in 6 shot to win.
1: We do.
0: I'll take those odds. Absolutely.
1: Someone's going to win it.
0: Yeah. Oh, and if Bay FM gets this trophy, you'll hear me hoot and holler from Sydney.
1: I can't wait.
0: Yes. But I actually just showed you what we're doing tomorrow night on Sobey. With the Kylie Minogue documentary out.
1: So, Tony hands me the set list for tomorrow night, and I immediately am drawn to the 6-pack of Kylie Minogue.
0: Yes.
1: And
0: In the first hour.
1: And I was like, OMG, Kylie Minogue 6-pack. And your response was, oh, but wait.
0: There's more.
1: There's more. And then.
0: Every hour. We're doing a Kylie 6-pack.
1: Through the decades,
0: absolutely.
1: Oh.
0: Leading right up to the track that she released this week for the documentary.
1: Yeah.
0: So, yes, we are celebrating the discography of Kylie Minogue tomorrow night. There is other tunes. We've got new music from Bujara and new music from Kesha and all of that stuff. But there's a lot of Kylie Minogue.
1: I'm so here for it. I cannot wait to tune in.
0: So if you want to step back in time with us, make sure you tune in at 6 p.m. tomorrow night for the commercial-free party mix that we like to call Sobey.
1: He did it again.
0: Oops.
1: Wrong singer.
0: Absolutely. As Kylie would say, wow, wow, wow, wow. Okay, I'm going to stop now. You're on Bay FM 100.3. 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
1: Yes.
0: And if you missed any of that information, here's a promo to tell you all about it again.
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0: Bay FM 100.3. That's Mr. Jones by Counting Crows. And I'm not counting crows right now because we've got wonderful Maddie in the van right now. Hello, Maddie.
1: Morning.
0: Now, you have an adorable creature with you.
1: Yes,
0: please tell me, is that Bentley?
1: This is Bentley the Betong.
0: Oh, my word. Okay. And apart from being one of the most adorable creatures I've ever seen, tell us about Betongs.
1: So Betongs are part of the kangaroo family.
0: The teeny tiny?
1: Yeah, they live out near, like, Kingaroy area.
0: Okay.
1: So about 2.5 to 3 hours out of Brisbane.
0: Mm-hmm.
1: And he's just biting me.
0: Oh, no.
1: He's fine, though.
0: It's live radio.
1: Yeah, you can expect anything. And they are nocturnal animals.
0: Right.
1: And they use their long tails to carry their nesting materials. And they nest just above ground.
0: Yeah.
1: And they use their nose to sniff up their favourite food, truffles.
0: And isn't that amazing?
1: Yeah, they've got very expensive taste.
0: Okay, and just the I'm just looking at the hind foot.
1: Yes.
0: The giant hind foot.
1: Yes.
0: On this teeny tiny, because it just by you could almost like misinterpret that animal as a bush rat or
1: yes.
0: something like that.
1: Yeah.
0: But once you actually have a closer look, like, oh no, that's definitely not a rat. It's,
1: no. People used to call them rat kangaroos.
0: Rat kangaroos?
1: Yes.
0: Okay,
1: and
0: yeah, I can see that.
1: A few people come over today saying, oh, are you holding a rat?
0: No.
1: Nope. I was like, no.
0: No, it's a betong.
1: Yeah, and he's very cute. And they, if you live like out in Kingaroy, you probably know, at night they just hop everywhere. There's
0: okay.
1: hundreds of them just hopping around.
0: And are they, how are the numbers going? Like,
1: good.
0: Oh, good.
1: Yeah.
0: With, you know, most
1: yeah.
0: Native wildlife,
1: yes,
0: it's
1: yes.
0: like, so how's it going? They're going fine.
1: Yeah.
0: That's great.
1: I know, some good news.
0: I wasn't expecting that answer, and I'm
1: no.
0: really happy about it.
1: Yeah.
0: Bentley is adorable. Betongs.
1: He's very cute.
0: Excellent. And you're part of the Diagula Wildlife.
1: Yes. So we've got a stand here today in Indigiscapes. If you mm-hmm. want to come over, we've got Gilbert the Koala. We've got a snake.
0: Oh.
1: We've got a crocodile, some lizards.
0: Is that Snappy the crocodile?
1: No, we don't have Snappy Jack.
0: Okay.
1: Yes.
0: Yes,
1: no.
0: I've held Snappy before.
1: Yeah, we don't have Snappy Jack today.
0: No, because Snappy would be enormous now.
1: Yeah. Yeah. No, we don't
0: want
1: him anymore.
0: No.
1: No.
0: Oh, Bentley, this animal is stealing my cold, dead heart.
1: I know, they need to be talked about more. I feel like they're underappreciated. So if you can, look up a betong and you will be in love.
0: Oh, just the cutest. Just the cute. I want to cuddle that creature so badly, but I'm not going to because I apparently can show restraint. Now, Diagula Wildlife, can people follow you on social media?
1: Yep.
0: And yeah,
1: yep.
0: Because I know you're doing appearances all around the place.
1: Yeah, yeah.
0: So Diagula Wildlife on
1: yep.
0: socials,
1: Diagula Facebook. Wildlife, Instagram,
0: mm-hmm.
1: Facebook. So yeah, give us a follow. We have a lot of cool animals. And he's trying to break my bracelet.
0: He is trying to eat your bracelet. Wow.
1: He doesn't want the carrot. He wants.
0: He doesn't want the carrot. He wants the sterling silver. And I say, class.
1: He has expensive taste. Truffles and silver only.
0: Truffles and silver only. Oh, well, turns out I'm a betong. So, Maddie, thank you so much.
1: That's okay.
0: I really appreciate you dropping in. And, oh, Lani's just getting back to the van after getting some Rosella.
2: I didn't get it.
0: Oh.
2: Although I might have an exclusive interview with the percussive band.
0: Okay. Well, look, Lani's been out getting interviews. Maddie, I want to say thank you so much.
1: Thank you.
0: Thank you, Bentley.
1: Yeah, he's been good at the moment.
0: Bentley is adorable. And so, okay, now to take us into the news, sport and weather, this is Roxas. Where are you now? Because you should be at Indigiscapes. Also, you're listening to Bay FM.

0: AFM National News, brought to you by Manly Harbour Village, where Brisbane meets the bay.
1: Hello, I'm Kim Cartwright. Five Australian women who were subjected to invasive internal examinations at Doha Airport have reached a confidential settlement with Qatar Airways. The women were marched off an aircraft at gunpoint after a newborn baby was found abandoned in a terminal bathroom. The settlement avoids a trial next month and brings a close to the women's six-year legal battle for accountability. Regional Victoria could secure a quarter of all state funding for schools, hospitals, roads and emergency services under a coalition government. The new policy to be unveiled today at the state conference promises a 25% boost in spending. Nationals leader Danny O'Brien